0: historic World Cup run. Midfielder Nathan Saliba says the group's seen the photos and videos from across Canada.
1: It's really important for us to see the support from back home, you know, and that, you know, it feels good to see it, to know that we're like a, we're kind of a seller of dreams and of emotions for people back home. So it feels really good, and it motivates us to keep going.
0: Canada will face its toughest test yet on Saturday when they take on Morocco in the round of 16. From the Canadian Press, I'm Jason White.
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7: 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The second is $3,000 in 51 numbers or less. The two-up blackout jackpot is $4,000 in 51.

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4: 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In the

0: AFC big old jassin, then a hell korat diha, and he can go the Taharatans in Nintelas twits and a year host Hanule, which I hold Nide at thin nanotse, a year tenato, a year tenito, Multanule KFC, Pussy, Kazitan, Kasbaga Shutide, Heck Hamsin, Nulat Ale, Kanot Eosin. Highway 2, which are at Azi KFC Ganigasin, with the Nintelas twits and Taharatansin.
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2: Thanks for talking to you, Ken.
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1: 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That's right, that's right, that's right. 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Yeah! 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
2: 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The second is $3,000 in 51 numbers or less. The two-up blackout jackpot is $4,000 in 51 numbers or less.
1: Bingo is Sunday, July the 5th.
3: Lottery license number MB25-0013.
1: And of note, the Sunday bingos always start at 7 p.m.
4: Oh my God, it's bingo with Donnie. Ozzy Barkman, Bark at the Moon, Barkman. 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
1: A celebration of life for late Douglas Richard McLeod, who passed away January 26, 2026, will be held at 2 p.m. Saturday, July the 4th, 2026, at the Kitsaki Hall, La Ronge. That's the celebration of life for late Douglas Richard McLeod this Saturday, starting at 2 p.m. at the Kitsaki Hall, Lac La Ronge Indian Band, La Ronge, Saskatchewan. All are welcome. A celebration of life for late Leonard Daniel Hagelin will be held on Saturday, July the 4th, 2026, from 2 until 8 p.m., 1400 La Ronge Avenue at the Royal Canadian Legion, La Ronge, Sask. That's celebration of life for late Leonard Daniel Hagelin this Saturday, starting at 2 p.m. at the Royal Canadian Legion, La Ronge. All are welcome.

0: 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Lottery license number NB25-0013. 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
2: 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Track and he meet the one he did the Tastio Centennial Park. Kagwaskwit the Higgit, Sigman of Golf, Yagunit, Tamitoano, Jackfish Lodge, Kagwit Skatahutu in canoeing, Niti, Yago, Mosoman First Nation, Yago Motakwe in Archery, Riverview Center, Yagoni. July the 29th to the 31st, Yak Soccer, Yago. Maini Scato in Itigo Hyago Holy Family and Centennial Park, Ego Softball, Pagamahutuiwin, Battleford Flats and Centennial Park, Beach Volleyball, Cosqueen 2 in Minia Woku Waskwana, Kisi Pahot Cosqueen 2, and Itiago Tastu, Estens Place. 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
7: 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The second is $3,000 in 51 numbers or less. The two-up blackout jackpot is $4,000 in 51 numbers or less.
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6: And of note, the Sunday bingos always start at 7 p.m. Oh my God, it's Bingo with Donnie. Ozzy Barkman, Bark at the Moon, Barkman. Well, he'll just be answering phones, I guess.

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1: From the National Newsroom of the Canadian Press, I'm Naira Ahmed. Prime Minister Mark Carney is wishing everyone a happy Canada Day. In a video message, Carney is calling for unity as celebrations large and small take place across the country.
2: Today we celebrate an incredible country that spans three oceans, six time zones, and 10 million square kilometers of breathtaking landscapes. A nation of monumental scale and diversity built and bound by a great conviction that we are strongest when we're united.
1: Carney was in Ottawa this morning to mark Canada Day, saying the country was formed on partnership and accommodation rather than assimilation and domination. He spoke to thousands gathered a short drive from Parliament Hill just moments before a prolonged storm called official events, including the evening fireworks, off, although fireworks shows are still happening at other celebrations around the country. The weather also made Carney change his evening Canada Day plans. He was set to give a speech in Edmonton this evening, which was canceled as thunderstorms prevented his plane from taking off on time. As much of Ontario swelters through Canada Day, advocates warn that vulnerable populations are at the greatest risk from the extreme heat.
3: Most of Ontario and southern Quebec is blanketed in heat warnings this week, with areas seeing highs into the mid-30s. CEO of Fred Victor, Keith Hambly, says his organization helps unhoused residents during heat waves and asks for everyone to support each other. It isn't just homeless populations at risk, though, and Hambly also mentions the elderly and people who live alone are at a higher risk during this time. Environment Canada says the hot and humid conditions across the province could last through the weekend. Hannah Stoles, The Canadian Press.
1: The United States says it won't renew the Canada-U.S.-Mexico Agreement on Trade in its current form.
4: U.S. Trade Representative Jameson Greer says the United States will continue talks with Canada and Mexico to address what he calls the agreement's shortcomings. But the Continental Trade Pact remains in effect. Washington's decision triggers a rolling annual review for up to a decade. At that point, the deal would expire if the three countries can't agree on an extension. Jason White, The Canadian Press.
1: And China is imposing a 73.5% tariff on pea starch from Canada starting today. That's following an anti-dumping investigation that was launched last summer. The Chinese Commerce Ministry says the investigation found Canadian products were dumped in China. Pea starch is commonly used as a thickener and stabilizer in food products, animal feed, and medication. The latest tariff comes after tensions between the two countries eased after Prime Minister Mark Carney visited Beijing in January and struck a new strategic partnership on trade irritants. Although the Canada Border Services Agency launched an anti-dumping investigation into steel racks from China in April. At the time, CBSA said it was to make a preliminary decision by July 20th. This is the Canadian Press. In sports, lots happening on the first day of NHL free agency. The Maple Leafs have signed two-time Stanley Cup winner Sergei Bobrovsky to a three-year contract worth a reported $21 million U.S. The Leafs also added four depth forwards. Darnell Nurse's time in Edmonton is over. The Oilers traded the defenseman to San Jose for fellow blue liner Shakir Mukhmadulin and Zach Sharp. The Winnipeg Jets signed former Edmonton Oilers goalie Stuart Skinner to a two-year contract. The St. Louis Blues came to terms on a one-year, $850,000 U.S. contract with Dylan Dubé. The center was among five members of Canada's 2018 World Junior team acquitted in a high-profile sexual assault trial last summer. The Blue Jays won their Canada Day game with a 9-3 blowout against the Mets. And in World Cup action, England beat the Democratic Republic of Congo 2-1, and Belgium beat Senegal 3-2 to advance to the round of 16. The United States and Bosnia-Herzegovina face off in the late game. From the Canadian Press, I'm Naira Ahmed.
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1: George Gordon First Nations Treaty Day is coming up July the 6th at the George Gordon First Nation Powwow Grounds. All that day, there will be activities like wagon rides, hand game demonstrations, chief and council pancake breakfast, a barbecue lunch, and more, and live music from Terry Ann Strongarm at 2 o'clock. Again, that is on Monday, July the 6th for the George Gordon First Nation Treaty Day 2026, celebrating Treaty 4.
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3: Tonight, a little bit of smoke hanging around. Lows down to 15. Tomorrow, high 23. A mix of sun and cloud, local smoke. And your Friday, also your Friday night. And your Saturday, 60% chance of showers. Also Saturday night. And Sunday night, 60% chance of showers. Sunday, sunny though, high of 23. So Friday, 22. Saturday, also 22 or so. And Friday, Saturday, most of Sunday, a 60% chance of showers.

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3: 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I got a big crunch. I got a minaya twister, egomina tender. So the nat dohawa is see how I'm sithi tisuiku. I have sanig mani abachitatsig tadat piakusapohaya a speak a sigansa. 11 herbs and spices. You're going to mochi doka, we could sit down and see you. That's a woman, a kaki, tomani, toti, chicken, sitting off to KFC, kaki, tomagotin, toy, moa, chicken, hiya, and see you. 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
8: Tonight, a little bit of smoke hanging around. Lows down to 15. Tomorrow, high 23. A mix of sun and cloud, local smoke. And your Friday, also your Friday night and your Saturday. 60% chance of showers, also Saturday night. And Sunday night, 60% chance of showers. Sunday, sunny though, high of 23. So Friday, 22. Saturday, also 22 or so. And Friday, Saturday, most of Sunday, a 60% chance of showers. Neon lights, shining bright, they make a brighter
0: night. Grayson Tanche dreams about taking her nation medicine picking on their territory.
9: People going back to the land is like probably the greatest thing and the biggest dream, really.
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1: 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Abel, in Cree, how do you say rain?
2: I'm going to say it in a way it's happening now. Kimowan.
1: Kimowan.
2: Kimowan. It is actually happening right now.
1: Yeah. Kimowan. In Dene Willy, how do you say rain?
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1: Cha.
3: Yes. Cha means rain.
1: Cha.
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Tonight, a little bit of smoke hanging around. Lows down to 15. Tomorrow, high 23. A mix of sun and cloud, local smoke. And your Friday, also your Friday night and your Saturday, 60% chance of showers. Also Saturday night and Sunday night, 60% chance of showers. Sunday, sunny though, high of 23. So Friday, 22. Saturday also, 22 or so. And Friday, Saturday, most of Sunday, a 60% chance of showers.

0: kajak. 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Ya kun yuho gita man Tony Cody Summer Games 2026. So ya kun yuho hamina pita ato chigati wa. At the wipa tiso ma ya ki wi matcha padagi. 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July 27th to gita matcha hita o giswa ya the 31st of July. Any volunteers, sponsors, or any kind of support, Tony Cody Summer Games, North Battleford and the Battleford.
1: A spin stum gagi usihtan ego ma te pahamato in treaty number 6.
0: So te mahmi chito bado agat sitnok. 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
1: Unigi higo ma agmi na mi chito gino apaki yok somtenom. 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
0: And there's 74 First Nations. Di bo humita niu sapo ni hido agasoy na higota. It's sawyo gumi toyo. July 27th and 28th, and he had the track events. Track and he meet the you and he dig the Tasty Centennial Park. Kagwas quit the Higgy, some man of golf. You're going to eat the meet the Arno Jackfish Lodge. Kagwit Skata Hutto in canoeing, Niti, you go Mosom in First Nation, you go Motakwe in Archery Riverview Center. You're going to July the 29th to the 31st, soccer. You're going to Maini Scato in Itigo, you go Holy Family and Centennial Park. You go softball, Pagamahutoi win. 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
1: A while back, someone asked me, which is heavier, a liter of water or a liter of butane? And I told them, no matter how you look at it, butane will always be a lighter fluid.
2: MBC.

Ha, Bore Nile, but I was LT, a year son, 211 Saskatchewan, no Iha. Slap it on the old Tito, Slap Texito, no Nana services soha, Tantrabellion LT was him. Berhato, Yehato, the mental health Nitioha, the programs on Lisan, Slakonha, the Asuna Sia, Shons the Gods at Disney. Non Nilisi, then held the call Dilu, Zinigetla, 24 hours, ho answer. The sketch ayat here. 170 languages are on listen. Was in the old key, text or say to 211, John Owens into 211 Saskatchewan.ca, 211 Saskatchewan, a Johnson, which Eddie ha, on India has him.

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3: The 250th anniversary celebrations in Isle of Crosse will be taking place on Friday, July the 3rd, right through until Wednesday, July the 8th. 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
4: Well, here we are, July already. It's the first night of July. Summer's slow down already. That's what we got to say right now. Buddy the other day was telling me it's getting dark earlier already. Well, technically, yes. But you really shouldn't be noticing that yet. It's only July the 1st. You know, August 1st, okay. Summer of 2026, we're rolling now. Tomorrow, a high of 23, some local smoke hanging around, mix of sun and cloud. Your Friday and your Saturday, a 60% chance of showers and highs 22 or 23 right around that area. And Sunday, sunny, 23.

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4: Well, here we are, July already. It's the first night of July. Summer's slow down already. That's what we got to say right now. Buddy the other day was telling me it's getting dark earlier already. Well, technically, yes. But you really shouldn't be noticing that yet. It's only July the 1st, you know, August 1st, okay. Summer of 2026, we're rolling now. Tomorrow, a high of 23, some local smoke hanging around, mix of sun and cloud. Your Friday and your Saturday, a 60% chance of showers and highs 22 or 23 right around that area. And Sunday, sunny, 23.
5: Happy birthday to Canada. 159. Happy birthday to CANADA. Tony Cody Summer Games 2026. July 21st of July. Any volunteer sponsors or any kind of support mintunamak ni tiga westigi hego ni ho Tony Cody Summer Games North Battleford and the Battleford to need to give ma moimanam tata togi chimta tumteno chit no koti tatagosh no with them in tagiskisna no ego ma 150 years of Treaty 6 ta tumtan ya numtana waski ho migani uchichipa de gash a spin stem gagi usihta no ego ma te pahamatu in treaty number 6. 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events. Track and he meet you and he take the Tastio Centennial Park. Kagwaskwit the Higgy, Sigman of Golf, Yagunit, Tamitoano, Jackfish Lodge, Kagwit Skatahutu in canoeing, Niti, Yago, Mosoman First Nation, Yago Motakwe in Archery, Riverview Center, Yagoni. July the 29th to the 31st, Yak Soccer, Yago. Maini Scato in Itigo Hiago Holy Family and Centennial Park, Ego Softball, Pagamahutuiwin, Battleford Flats and Centennial Park, Beach Volleyball, Cosqueen 2 in Miniago Kuiwaskwana, Kisipo Cosqueen 2, and Itiago Tastu, Estens Place. And of course, you have Athlete Services Taskocha, Athlete Village, and Itiago the Ridge, Registration and Stats Access Center. 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
2: Tonight, a little bit of smoke hanging around. Lows down to 15. Tomorrow, high 23. A mix of sun and cloud, local smoke. And your Friday, also your Friday night and your Saturday. 60% chance of showers, also Saturday night and Sunday night. 60% chance of showers. Sunday, sunny though, high of 23. So Friday, 22. Saturday, also 22 or so. And Friday, Saturday, most of Sunday, a 60% chance of showers.
3: Neon lights, shining brightly, making rainy nights.
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0: Athabasca Dene-Sulinay Child and Family Services is seeking foster homes for Dene-Sulinay children in far north communities as well as in urban centers in the south. This can be for either a short-term, long-term, or emergency placement. Applicants should be able to speak and understand the Dene language. 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Marcy Cho.
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2: The Napatac Ramble is back at Potato Lake Friday, July 3rd and Saturday, July the 4th. The headliner for Friday night is Reuben in the Dark. Saturday's headliner is Goodnight Sunrise. There'll also be performances from Dylan Gaz and Larry, Chesterfield, Eliza Mary Doyle, Cooper Troupeau, Former Lovers, Z the Free and Big Tones, and a whole lot more. 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

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Happy birthday, Canada. 159. 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
3: 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Masichot. That's it, DC. Tantu Denitarani. Denehatonest Khan. Trauma Bazi Discharging. Kui RUH Trauma Team. Yatinanits and Intel Sam. Denehatonest Khanha. A year old saying. First responders to healthcare workers. Hunt at a sinorest erde. Denehel hot hecha. Antu yganateha. Chu patients. Tret aye. Ya not an intioha. So, as a hunt at Norest Erde, a grant of his intel de, then hell hot he hailism. Quita, Massi Chohat at DC Orano, at Johnson, Royal University Hospital Foundation.
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3: 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Congratulations, Witsit Disasutla, Tase Kui School at Analdani, graduating class 2026, Dingi Sequi Hodunel Tanquant Ahulasa, Athabasca Region, Idriat Hinuanit, Asi Ejonsi, Athabasca Denison Cline Education.

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1: George Gordon First Nations Treaty Day is coming up July the 6th at the George Gordon First Nation Powwow Grounds. 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Again, that is on Monday, July the 6th for the George Gordon First Nation Treaty Day 2026, celebrating Treaty 4.
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4: 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Ni tiga westi gi hiago niyo Tony Cody Summer Games, North Battleford and the Battleford. Tunito gi ma mo imenam tata tagi chimta tumteno at sitno kuti tatagos na with them in tagis kisinan no ego maya 150 years of Treaty 6. 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So to my chito bado agat sitnok. It naturally though me toyok the athletes themselves, 3,300 athletes. So might have been a chaperones, coaches. Unigi higo mag me na mechit to gano apaki yok somtenom. Mechit na no mane yaguni hoki kikikik ayak me toyo. And there's 74 First Nations. Di ba ko mita niu sapo ni hido agasoy na hagota itsaw yoko me toyo. July 27th and 28th, and he had the track events. Track and he meet the you and he need the test you a Centennial Park. Kagwaskwita Higgy, two men of golf, Yagunity to meet Dano Jackfish Lodge. Kagwit Skata Hutto in canoeing, Niti, Yago, most women First Nation, Yago Motakwe in archery, Riverview Center, Yagoni. July the 29th to the 31st, Yak soccer, Yago. Maini Scato in Itigo Hiago Holy Family and Centennial Park, Ego Softball, Pagamahutui win, Battleford Flats and Centennial Park, Beach Volleyball, Cosqueen 2 in Minio, Quiguasquana, Kisipo, Cosqueen 2, and Itiago Tastu, Estens Place. And of course, you have Athlete Services Tascocha, Athlete Village, and Itiago the Ridge, Registration and Stats Access Center. 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

0: From the National Newsroom of the Canadian Press, I'm Karen Rebo. Canada Day celebrations in the nation's capital and in many other cities across the country were snuffed out due to some bad weather. A prolonged storm forced Ottawa to cancel some official events, including the evening fireworks near Parliament Hill. Prime Minister Mark Carney was able to serve pancakes in his own Ottawa area riding and later delivered a speech to several thousand people gathered for the National Party near Parliament Hill. He paid tribute to astronaut Jeremy Hansen, who also addressed the crowd, still reveling in his recent historic trip around the moon as part of NASA's Artemis II mission. But Carney's plans then to travel to Edmonton to deliver another Canada Day speech were nixed when the Ottawa storm kept his plane from taking off on time. Alberta's referendum on possibly separating from Canada is top of mind for Albertans celebrating the birth of Confederation. Candace Gillies in Calgary donned a headband of bobbing maple leaves to show her patriotism with her son Gavin.
1: Canada means so much to me. Like, I remember growing up singing the Canada anthem in school, and I was so proud to do it every morning. And he loves being Canadian. He's always decked out.
2: Yeah.
1: But we want to come out and celebrate.
0: Alberta voters will decide in October whether they want the province to remain in Canada or to start the process for holding a second binding vote on quitting Confederation. Tens of thousands of customers are in the dark across many pockets of southern and central Ontario this hour after high winds and a severe thunderstorm rolled through most of the region Wednesday evening. Hydro One's website showed before midnight the number of homes and businesses without power numbered at 170,000. That number has since been brought down to 163,000. The storm rolled through Ontario and southern Quebec as both regions are dealing with several days of a sweltering heat wave that is seeing temperatures hit 35 by day, but feeling like 40 to 45 with the humidity factored in. Heat warnings about similar hot and humid weather are now up for all of the Maritimes as well. It wasn't a surprise, but the U.S. said on Canada Day that it won't renew the Canada-U.S.-Mexico Agreement on Trade in its current form.
3: U.S. Trade Representative Jameson Greer says the United States will continue talks with Canada and Mexico to address what he calls the agreement's shortcomings. But the Continental Trade Pact remains in effect. Washington's decision triggers a rolling annual review for up to a decade. At that point, the deal would expire if the three countries can't agree on an extension. Greer met with Canada-U.S. Trade Minister Dominic LeBlanc and Mexico's Economy Secretary. LeBlanc says negotiations will need to include U.S. tariffs on Canadian steel, aluminum, autos, and lumber. Jason White, The Canadian Press.
0: This is The Canadian Press. In sports, some big moves on the first day of NHL free agency Wednesday. Stanley Cup champion Frederik Andersen has signed with the Edmonton Oilers, becoming their presumptive starting goaltender for a year for $2.8 million. Edmonton had cleared some cap space hours earlier when it traded defenseman Darnell Nurse to San Jose. The Toronto Maple Leafs signed two-time Stanley Cup winning goalie Sergei Bobrovsky to a three-year $21 million contract. Canada Day was a day for a rookie to shine at Toronto's Rogers Centre. Sean Keyes smashed a three-run homer in the third inning to help the Blue Jays beat the New York Mets 9-3 in the rubber match of their three-game series. And at soccer's World Cup, the U.S. has advanced to the round of 16 after a 2-0 win over Bosnia and Herzegovina. England beat the Congo 2-1. And Belgium staged a dramatic comeback and then beat Senegal 3-2 on a penalty in the 125th minute. From the Canadian Press, I'm Karen Rebo.

0: cultural programming, jigging and square dancing, traditional meals and more. Of course, the Black Hawk concert on Saturday, July the 4th, and tickets are almost sold out for that event. More information, you can go to ilex250.ca.
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1: From the National Newsroom of the Canadian Press, I'm Karen Rebo. Prime Minister Mark Carney urged Canadians to remain united in a Canada Day speech in the nation's capital. Canadians gathered across the country to mark 159 years of Confederation as the country grapples with a changing world and emerging separatist movements in Alberta. Carney's plan to deliver similar remarks in Edmonton later in the day was upended by thunderstorms in Ottawa that canceled the fireworks and also prevented his plane from taking off on time. The storm system hit much of

0: with high winds, rain, and lightning, and has left tens of thousands of people without power. Hydro One in Ontario has restored power to many, but there are still 145,000 homes and businesses off the grid at this hour. Hydro Quebec also reporting some 10,000 customers without power at this point, also because of the same storm system. Ontario and Quebec are in the throes of a heat and humidity wave that has seen daytime temperatures feel like 45 degrees. Manitoba Premier Wab Kanu says he's urging caution as flooding in northwestern parts of his province prompts some local states of emergency and evacuation orders. Officials with the city of Dauphin say about 115 millimeters of rain has fallen since Sunday and has caused widespread flooding. In Swan River, west of Dauphin, officials have issued mandatory evacuation orders for some parts of town due to rapidly increasing water levels. The U.S. is not renewing its trade deal with Canada in its current form, but the pact will remain in place until a new one is agreed upon or is terminated. U.S. Trade Rep Jameson Greer says he met virtually with Canada-U.S. Trade Minister Dominic LeBlanc and Mexico's Secretary of Economy Wednesday. LeBlanc says they agreed on continuing discussions and identifying ways to ensure trade and investment frameworks continue to support North American prosperity and competitiveness. LeBlanc says for Canada, this includes substantive discussions with the U.S. on addressing sectoral tariffs on Canadian steel, aluminum, autos, and lumber. Over the past year, there has been soaring revenue for the Trump family after President Donald Trump's latest disclosure agreements show that his personal wealth ballooned by more than $2 billion over the past year. Here's ABC's Jay O'Brien.
1: 900 pages long. And just for a little bit of context, Vice President J.D. Vance's disclosure, which was released at the same time, was only 17 pages long. President Biden's disclosure that covered the entire year before he left office was only 11 pages long.

0: his Mar-a-Lago resort home in Florida, and merchandise. But the biggest profit driver in Trump's financial portfolio was cryptocurrency. This is the Canadian Press. In sports, NHL free agency day one saw some big moves. Stanley Cup champion Frederik Andersen has signed with the Edmonton Oilers, becoming their presumptive starting goaltender after winning the NHL championship with Carolina. Earlier, Edmonton traded defenseman Darnell Nurse to San Jose. And the Toronto Maple Leafs signed two-time Stanley Cup winning goalie Sergei Bobrovsky to a three-year, $21 million contract. The World Cup continues today with three round of 32 matches. First up, Spain will play Austria, and then Portugal takes on Croatia at Toronto Stadium tonight, as Toronto is under a heat advisory. And finally, Switzerland will meet Algeria in Vancouver. Last night, the U.S. advanced to the round of 16 after a 2-0 win over Bosnia and Herzegovina, and Belgium staged a dramatic comeback to score two goals in the last 5 minutes to force extra time, and then beat Senegal 3-2 on a penalty in the 125th minute. From the Canadian Press, I'm Karen Rebo.
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1: The Napatac Ramble is back at Potato Lake Friday, July 3rd and Saturday, July the 4th. The headliner for Friday night is Reuben in the Dark. Saturday's headliner is Goodnight Sunrise. There'll also be performances from Dylan Gaz and Larry, Chesterfield, Eliza Mary Doyle, Cooper Troupeau, Former Lovers, Z the Free and Big Tones, and a whole lot more. For more information on the Napatac Ramble, go to napatacramble.com or look up Napatac Ramble on Facebook.
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1: From the National Newsroom of the Canadian Press, I'm Karen Rebo. Canada Day celebrations in the nation's capital fizzled out as the day went on due to bad weather. A prolonged storm in Ottawa forced the capital region to cancel some official events, including the evening fireworks near Parliament Hill. Prime Minister Mark Carney urged Canadians to remain united in a Canada Day speech delivered to several thousand people gathered for the National Party at Le Breton Flats Park earlier. He paid tribute to Canadian astronaut Jeremy Hansen, who also addressed a crowd still reveling in his recent historic trip around the moon. But Carney's plan to travel to Edmonton to deliver another Canada Day speech was nixed when the

0: A storm kept his plane from taking off on time. Tens of thousands of customers are in the dark across many pockets of southern Ontario and southern Quebec after high winds and that severe thunderstorm rolled through the region Wednesday evening and brought down numerous tree limbs and power lines. The website for the Ontario utility Hydro One showed before midnight the number of homes and businesses without power was at 170,000, but that number has since been reduced to 143,000. Hydro-Québec is reporting outages affecting about 8,000 homes and businesses in Quebec. The storm hit while both provinces are in the throes of a heat wave, with humid daytime temperatures feeling like over 40 degrees. The Ontario and Quebec heat wave has moved into the Maritimes. Canada's ambassador to the UN says Prime Minister Mark Carney's vision of working with countries that aren't traditional allies is taking shape at the United Nations.
1: David Lametti says part of his job is coordinating with middle powers on issues that matter to Canada. That includes work on safe adoption of artificial intelligence, addressing Haiti's security crisis, and preserving international law. The former Canadian Justice Minister says those goals can't be pursued solely through rich countries. So Canada has renewed its relations with China and India while seeking trade linkages with Europe and Pacific Rim countries. Naira Ahmed, The Canadian Press.
0: And another day, another report fueling speculation that Taylor Swift and Travis Kelce will have their wedding in one of New York City's biggest venues this July 4th weekend. Mayor Zoran Mamdani says a permit has been filed for a large event at Madison Square Garden, and police are preparing to close off streets. ABC's Morgan Norwood has more.
2: Crews at New York Madison Square Garden are intensely unloading equipment in anticipation for the event of the summer. A law enforcement official briefed on the matter, telling the Associated Press global superstar Taylor Swift and Super Bowl champion Travis Kelce will have their wedding Friday night in that arena. The event is for about 1,000 people and is a 12-hour party beginning with a cocktail hour at 4 o'clock Friday afternoon and scheduled to last until about 4 a.m. Saturday morning.
0: This is the Canadian Press. In sports, NHL free agency day one saw some big moves. Stanley Cup champion Frederik Andersen has signed with the Edmonton Oilers, becoming their presumptive starting goaltender after winning the NHL championship with Carolina. Earlier, Edmonton traded defenseman Darnell Nurse to San Jose. And the Toronto Maple Leafs signed two-time Stanley Cup winning goalie Sergei Bobrovsky to a three-year, $21 million contract. The World Cup continues today with three round of 32 matches. First up, Spain will play Austria, and then Portugal takes on Croatia at Toronto Stadium tonight, as Toronto is under a heat advisory. And finally, Switzerland will meet Algeria in Vancouver. Last night, the U.S. advanced to the round of 16 after a 2-0 win over Bosnia and Herzegovina, and Belgium staged a dramatic comeback to score two goals in the last 5 minutes to force extra time, and then beat Senegal 3-2 on a penalty in the 125th minute. From the Canadian Press, I'm Karen Rebo.
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I'd like to start off here with a song that I recorded here not long ago. I think it's one of the prettiest ones I've ever recorded. Boys, if you will, a little tune called The Lost Highway.

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2: George Gordon First Nations Treaty Day is coming up July the 6th at the George Gordon First Nation Powwow Grounds. All that day, there will be activities like wagon rides, hand game demonstrations, chief and council pancake breakfast, a barbecue lunch, and more, and live music from Terry Ann Strongarm at 2 o'clock. Again, that is on Monday, July the 6th, for the George Gordon First Nation Treaty Day 2026, celebrating Treaty 4.
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started writing this song about Chris Gantry, ended up writing about Dennis Hopper and Johnny Cash and Norman Norbert, Funky Donnie Frith, Billy Swan, Bobby Newirth, Jerry Jeff Walker, and Paul Siebel. And Ramblin' Jack Elliott had a lot to do with it.

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2: Grayson Tanche dreams about taking her nation medicine picking on their territory.
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1: From the National Newsroom of the Canadian Press, I'm Karen Rebo. Horror this morning in northeastern Thailand, where an 11-year-old boy crashed a pickup truck into a group of monks on a pilgrimage walk, killing 8 of them. A total of 35 monks from Mukden province, 600 kilometers northeast of the capital Bangkok, were on the pilgrimage. The provincial governor says 5 monks were killed at the site, 3 others died at a hospital, and 14 monks were hospitalized. Local police say the boy is now in custody. The cause of the accident is still under investigation, but police said they were told by the surviving monks that they saw the vehicle losing balance before it slid off the road and crashed into the group. The heat wave that has been bearing down on Ontario this week has shown no signs of letting up, and it's spreading further east. Environment Canada has scores of heat warnings posted for most of Ontario and Quebec this morning, and now stretching across to New Brunswick, Nova Scotia, and Prince Edward Island. Daytime temps in Ontario, from Windsor to Ottawa and Thunder Bay through Timmins and Southern James Bay, are clocking in the mid-30s, with the Humidex making it feel even hotter. Similar heat warnings across much of Quebec are forecasting highs around 33 and Humidex values near 45 degrees. Meanwhile, power utility crews have been working hard to get tens of thousands of people back online after pockets of customers across southern Ontario and southern Quebec lost electricity due to severe thunderstorms last night. The severe heat also comes as Toronto hosts its 6th and final match of the FIFA World Cup. The city says today's match broadcasts at Toronto City Hall have been cancelled due to an extreme heat forecast. Portugal is set to face off against Croatia in a round of 32 knockout round match to be held at Toronto Stadium. It wasn't a surprise, but the U.S. said on Canada Day that it won't renew the Canada-U.S.-Mexico Agreement on Trade in its current form.
2: U.S. Trade Representative Jameson Greer says the United States will continue talks with Canada and Mexico to address what he calls the agreement's shortcomings. But the Continental Trade Pact remains in effect. Washington's decision triggers a rolling annual review for up to a decade. At that point, the deal would expire if the three countries can't agree on an extension. Greer met with Canada-U.S. Trade Minister Dominic LeBlanc and Mexico's Economy Secretary. LeBlanc says negotiations will need to include U.S. tariffs on Canadian steel, aluminum, autos, and lumber. Jason White, The Canadian Press.
1: Alberta Premier Danielle Smith is expecting to give details today about her government's proposed million-barrel-a-day oil pipeline project to the West Coast. Smith inked an agreement with Prime Minister Mark Carney last fall. Their memorandum of understanding pledges to pave the way for a bitumen pipeline to the coast. It's tied to progress on a major carbon capture network by the province's biggest oil producers. This is The Canadian Press. In sports, NHL free agency day one saw some big moves. Stanley Cup champion Frederik Andersen has signed with the Edmonton Oilers, becoming their presumptive starting goaltender after winning the NHL championship with Carolina. Earlier, Edmonton traded defenseman Darnell Nurse to San Jose. And the Toronto Maple Leafs signed two-time Stanley Cup winning goalie Sergei Bobrovsky to a 3-year

0: year $21 million contract. The World Cup continues today with three round of 32 matches. First up, Spain will play Austria, and then Portugal takes on Croatia at Toronto Stadium tonight, as Toronto is under a heat advisory. And finally, Switzerland will meet Algeria in Vancouver. Last night, the U.S. advanced to the round of 16 after a 2-0 win over Bosnia and Herzegovina, and Belgium staged a dramatic comeback to score two goals in the last 5 minutes to force extra time, and then beat Senegal 3-2 on a penalty in the 125th minute. From the Canadian Press, I'm Karen Rebo.
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0: Friday, July the 3rd, right through until Wednesday, July the 8th. Cultural programming, jigging and square dancing, traditional meals and more. Of course, the Black Hawk concert on Saturday, July the 4th, and tickets are almost sold out for that event. More information, you can go to ilex250.ca.
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2: A celebration of life for late Douglas Richard McLeod, who passed away January 26, 2026, will be held at 2 p.m. Saturday, July the 4th, 2026, at the Kitsaki Hall, LaRange. That's the celebration of life for late Douglas Richard McLeod this Saturday, starting at 2 p.m. at the Kitsaki Hall, Lac La Ronge Indian Band, LaRange, Saskatchewan. All are welcome. A celebration of life for late Leonard Daniel Hagelin will be held on Saturday, July the 4th, 2026, from 2 until 8 p.m., 1400 LaRange Avenue at the Royal Canadian Legion, LaRange, Sask. That's celebration of life for late Leonard Daniel Hagelin this Saturday, starting at 2 p.m. at the Royal Canadian Legion, LaRange. All are welcome.

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1: Sure, kids are on summer holidays now. 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

0: From the National Newsroom of the Canadian Press, I'm Karen Rebo. The heat wave that's been bearing down on Ontario this week is spreading further east. Environment Canada still has scores of heat warnings posted for most of Ontario and Quebec, and they're also now stretching across New Brunswick, Nova Scotia, and Prince Edward Island. Daytime temperatures in Ontario, from Windsor to Ottawa and from Thunder Bay through southern James Bay and Timmins, are clocking in the mid-30s, with the Humidex making it feel even hotter. Similar heat warnings across much of Quebec, including Montreal, are forecasting highs around 33 degrees and Humidex values near 45. Utility crews have been working hard overnight to get tens of thousands of people back online after pockets of customers across southern Ontario and southern Quebec lost power due to severe thunderstorms last night. Storms in the national capital region even forced an early end to several Canada Day celebrations. The planned fireworks show near Parliament Hill was cancelled. The storm also grounded Prime Minister Mark Carney's plane in Ottawa, preventing him from flying to Edmonton, where he was to speak at a Canada Day event in that city. Alberta's premier is expected to give details today about her government's proposed oil pipeline project to the West Coast.
1: Danielle Smith's announcement comes after she inked a deal last fall with Prime Minister Mark Carney, their memorandum of understanding pledging to pave the way for a bitumen pipeline to the West Coast. It is tied to progress on a major carbon capture network by the province's biggest oil producers. Smith's announcement also comes as her province prepares to hold a referendum this fall on separating from Canada. Aaron Sousa, The Canadian Press.
0: Experts say the U.S. declining to renew the existing CUSMA trade pact doesn't mean much as long as talks stay productive. The U.S. won't renew the Continental Trade Pact in its current form, but the agreement will remain in place as U.S. negotiations continue with Canada and Mexico. Russia launched a large-scale attack on Ukraine's capital overnight that killed at least 17 people and injured nearly 100 others as loud explosions shook Kyiv for hours. Horror this morning in northeastern Thailand, where an 11-year-old boy crashed a pickup truck into a group of monks on a pilgrimage walk, killing 8 of them. A total of 35 monks were walking on the pilgrimage. 5 were killed at the site, 3 others died at a hospital, and 14 were hospitalized. And a big change is coming in the video game world from Sony.
2: For more than 30 years, video gamers with PlayStations have been carefully taking care of those game discs. But soon there won't be any discs at all. Sony now says come January of 2028, it won't be releasing any more games on physical discs. Video game giant Rockstar beating Sony to the punch, announcing the highly anticipated Grand Theft Auto 6 will only be sold as a download. Dave Packer, ABC News.
0: This is the Canadian Press. In sports, NHL free agency day one saw some big moves. Stanley Cup champion Frederik Andersen has signed with the Edmonton Oilers, becoming their presumptive starting goaltender after winning the NHL championship with Carolina. Earlier, Edmonton traded defenseman Darnell Nurse to San Jose. And the Toronto Maple Leafs signed two-time Stanley Cup winning goalie Sergei Bobrovsky to a 3-year, $21 million contract. The World Cup continues today with 3 round of 32 matches. First up, Spain will play Austria, and then Portugal takes on Croatia at Toronto Stadium tonight, as Toronto is under a heat advisory. And finally, Switzerland will meet Algeria in Vancouver. Last night, the U.S. advanced to the round of 16 after a 2-0 win over Bosnia and Herzegovina, and Belgium staged a dramatic comeback to score 2 goals in the last 5 minutes to force extra time, and then beat Senegal 3-2 on a penalty in the 125th minute. From the Canadian Press, I'm Karen Rebo.
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2: The Napatac Ramble is back at Potato Lake Friday, July 3rd and Saturday, July the 4th. The headliner for Friday night is Reuben in the Dark. Saturday's headliner is Goodnight Sunrise. There'll also be performances from Dylan Gaz and Larry, Chesterfield, Eliza Mary Doyle, Cooper Troupeau, Former Lovers, Z.

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1: Sure, kids are on summer holidays now. 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
1: From the National Newsroom of the Canadian Press, I'm Karen Rebo. The heat wave that's been bearing down on Ontario this week is spreading.

0: spreading further east. Environment Canada still has scores of heat warnings posted for most of Ontario and Quebec, and they're also now stretching across New Brunswick, Nova Scotia, and Prince Edward Island. Daytime temperatures in Ontario, from Windsor to Ottawa and from Thunder Bay through southern James Bay and Timmins, are clocking in the mid-30s, with the humidex making it feel even hotter. Similar heat warnings across much of Quebec, including Montreal, are forecasting highs around 33 degrees and humidex values near 45. Utility crews have been working hard overnight to get tens of thousands of people back online after pockets of customers across southern Ontario and southern Quebec lost power due to severe thunderstorms last night. Storms in the national capital region even forced an early end to several Canada Day celebrations. The planned fireworks show near Parliament Hill was canceled. The storm also grounded Prime Minister Mark Carney's plane in Ottawa, preventing him from flying to Edmonton, where he was to speak at a Canada Day event in that city. Alberta's premier is expected to give details today about her government's proposed oil pipeline project to the West Coast.
1: Danielle Smith's announcement comes after she inked a deal last fall with Prime Minister Mark Carney, their memorandum of understanding pledging to pave the way for a bitumen pipeline to the West Coast. It is tied to progress on a major carbon capture network by the province's biggest oil producers. Smith's announcement also comes as her province prepares to hold a referendum this fall on separating from Canada. Aaron Sousa, The Canadian Press.
0: Experts say the U.S. declining to renew the existing CUSMA trade pact doesn't mean much as long as talks stay productive. The U.S. won't renew the Continental Trade Pact in its current form, but the agreement will remain in place as U.S. negotiations continue with Canada and Mexico. Russia launched a large-scale attack on Ukraine's capital overnight that killed at least 17 people and injured nearly 100 others as loud explosions shook Kyiv for hours. Horror this morning in northeastern Thailand, where an 11-year-old boy crashed a pickup truck into a group of monks on a pilgrimage walk, killing 8 of them. A total of 35 monks were walking on the pilgrimage. 5 were killed at the site. 3 others died at a hospital, and 14 were hospitalized. And a big change is coming in the video game world from Sony.
2: For more than 30 years, video gamers with PlayStations have been carefully taking care of those game discs. But soon there won't be any discs at all. Sony now says come January of 2028, it won't be releasing any more games on physical discs. Video game giant Rockstar beating Sony to the punch, announcing the highly anticipated Grand Theft Auto 6 will only be sold as a download. Dave Packer, ABC News.
0: This is the Canadian Press. In sports, the FIFA Men's World Cup continues today with 3 round of 32 matches. First up, Spain will play Austria. Then Portugal takes on Croatia at Toronto Stadium. It is Toronto's 6th and final match it will host of this World Cup, and it comes as Toronto's under a heat advisory, where daytime temps will feel like 44 degrees. Switzerland will meet Algeria in Vancouver. Last night, the U.S. beat Bosnia-Herzegovina, and Belgium rallied and ended up victorious in extra time over Senegal. The Toronto Blue Jays have the day off after a 9-3 win over the New York Mets yesterday. They'll travel to Seattle tomorrow. And a blockbuster trade has reshaped the NBA's Atlantic Division. The Boston Celtics are sending 2024 Finals MVP Jaylen Brown to the Philadelphia 76ers for Paul George and a slew of draft capital. From the Canadian Press, I'm Karen Rebo.
3: A celebration of life for late Douglas Richard McLeod, who passed away January 26, 2026, will be held at 2 p.m. Saturday, July the 4th, 2026, at the Kitsaki Hall, LaRange. That's the celebration of life for late Douglas Richard McLeod this Saturday, starting at 2 p.m. at the Kitsaki Hall, Lac La Ronge Indian Band, La Ronge, Saskatchewan. All are welcome. A celebration of life for late Leonard Daniel Hagelin will be held on Saturday, July the 4th, 2026, from 2 until 8 p.m., 1400 La Ronge Avenue at the Royal Canadian Legion, La Ronge, Sask. That's celebration of life for late Leonard Daniel Hagelin this Saturday, starting at 2 p.m. at the Royal Canadian Legion, La Ronge. All are welcome.
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2: George Gordon First Nations Treaty Day is coming up July the 6th at the George Gordon First Nation Powwow Grounds. All that day, there will be activities like wagon rides, hand game demonstrations, chief and council pancake breakfast, a barbecue lunch, and more, and live music from Terry Ann Strongarm at 2 o'clock. Again, that is on Monday, July the 6th for the George Gordon First Nation Treaty Day 2026, celebrating Treaty 4.
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1: From the National Newsroom of the Canadian Press, I'm Karen Rebo. It's only early summer, but much of Canada's eastern half is already baking in deep summer heat. Environment Canada has scores of heat warnings posted for most of Ontario and Quebec, and now stretching across to New Brunswick, Nova Scotia, and Prince Edward Island. Daytime temps in Ontario from Windsor to Ottawa and across all of northeastern Ontario and southern Quebec have been in the mid-30s, with the Humidex making it feel anywhere from 35 to 45 degrees. Meanwhile, severe thunderstorms last night across southern Ontario and southern Quebec caused widespread power outages affecting tens of thousands of customers. Experts say the U.S. deciding not to renew the existing CUSMA trade pact doesn't mean much as long as talks stay productive. U.S. trade rep Jameson Greer says his country won't renew the continental trade deal in its current form, but the agreement will remain in place as U.S. negotiations continue with Canada and Mexico. Carlo Dade at the University of Calgary's School of Public Policy notes some members of the Trump administration have indicated the U.S. still values the trade pact, and he thinks the president may just be negotiating in public to gain leverage. Maritime shipping costs are soaring to four-year highs thanks to fallout from tariff uncertainty and the Iran war. Potential repercussions are coming for consumers.
2: Industry specialists say retailers and wholesalers are rushing to book shipments to get ahead of a potential fresh round of U.S. tariffs on dozens of countries expected near the end of July. Shipping platform Freightos says that surge in demand is pushing transport prices up. High fuel prices and reduced availability of vessels and crew because of the Strait of Hormuz closure also play a role in the rising costs. The Platts Container Index shows global shipping rates for containers jumped about 80% over the past month to their highest level since April 2022. Michelle Zedekian, The Canadian Press.
1: Alberta Premier Danielle Smith is expected to give details today about her government's proposed million-barrel-a-day oil pipeline project to the West Coast. Smith signed a memorandum of understanding with Prime Minister Mark Carney last fall that pledges to pave the way for a bitumen pipeline to BC coastal waters. It's tied to progress on a major carbon capture network by Alberta's biggest oil producers. Heavy traffic on a website for Albertans to apply for $100 from the provincial government clogged up the site on the day it opened. Alberta's Tech and Innovation Department said by email yesterday it was aware of performance issues with the site related to heavy traffic load. It said new functionality has been added to support the Alberta Energy Rebate Portal, and that support teams would be monitoring the site for the rest of the day. This is the Canadian Press. In sports, the FIFA Men's World Cup continues today with three round of 32 matches. First up, Spain will play Austria. Then Portugal takes on Croatia at Toronto Stadium. It is Toronto's sixth and final match it will host of this World Cup, and it comes as Toronto's under a heat advisory where daytime temps will feel like 44 degrees. Switzerland will meet Algeria in Vancouver. Last night, the U.S. beat Bosnia-Herzegovina and Belgium rallied and ended up victorious in extra time over Senegal. The Toronto Blue Jays have the day off after a 9-3 win over the New York Mets yesterday. They'll travel to Seattle tomorrow. And a blockbuster trade has reshaped the NBA's Atlantic Division. The Boston Celtics are sending 2024 Finals MVP Jaylen Brown to the Philadelphia 76ers for Paul George and a slew of draft capital. From the Canadian Press, I'm Karen Rebo.
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2: 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Yatinanets and Intelsam. Denehatunest Khanha. A year old sin. First responders to healthcare workers. Hunt at a sinorest erde. Denehel hot hecha. Antu yaganateha. Chu patients. Tret aye. Ya not an il tioha. So, I have to say that the Royal University Hospital Foundation. This is the MBC Community Events Calendar.
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4: 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And your car comes back like the damage never happened. 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
1: It's 6:30, 16 degrees in LaRange, 13 in Prince Albert and Saskatoon, and 12 in Regina. I'm David Smith with NBC News. The Cigar Lake mine has temporarily suspended operations due to issues at the McLean Lake Mill. Officials with Orano say there were problems with the sulfuric acid plant that caused it to shut down. The company is working on repairs. Cameco halted operations at Cigar Lake until milling resumes at McLean Lake. The mill is expected to return to operation in about 2 weeks. Prince Albert police are investigating the death of a two-month-old girl. Officers were called on June 21st to a home in the 600 block of 19th Street West. They helped first responders with a child who was unconscious. The girl was taken to the Jim Pattison Children's Hospital in Saskatoon and died on Tuesday. The Prince Albert Major Crimes Unit is investigating, and an autopsy is scheduled for today. Yesterday was Governor General Louise Arbour's first Canada Day as the King's representative in our country. Official outdoor events in the nation's capital were rained out and canceled. In a video message, Arbour says Canada is a country that shines in many spheres, but is realistic about the challenges ahead.
2: We are a country always striving to do better. Our work towards reconciliation and amplifying Indigenous voices is a good example of this, and one that has not gone unnoticed on the global stage.
1: Arbour says Canadians inspire in her a sense of pride and

0: ambition and confidence. Prime Minister Mark Carney and Inuit leaders have agreed to replace the Inuit Child First initiative.
1: The program was launched in 2019 to ensure Inuit kids have access to health and social services without having to leave their communities. But it was only an interim measure at the time and was supposed to sunset last year before Ottawa twice injected more than $100 million in funding to keep it going. Ottawa also committed to using its channels to get a proposed Inuit Nunavut University accredited. Carney was in Kujawak, Quebec, with six of his cabinet ministers for the meeting with Inuit leaders, where they also touched on Arctic sovereignty, defense and security, housing and food security, and Inuit health and wellness. David Augustine, The Canadian Press.
0: That's the latest from the NBC Newsroom. Remember, our news is available online anytime at NBCRadio.com. In sports, Sean Keyes and Miles Straw each hit three-run homers as the Blue Jays blasted the New York Mets 9-3. The win gave Toronto the series victory in front of a sold-out crowd for Canada Day. The Blue Jays now head out on a 9-game road trip. It begins tomorrow night in Seattle. Week 5 of the CFL season kicks off tonight with Calgary hosting Toronto. The Stampeders are fourth in the West with a 1-2 record. The Argonauts come into the game with a 2-1 record in the East. The Saskatchewan Roughriders are back in action tomorrow night when they visit Ottawa. Taking a look now at your Environment Canada weather forecast, beginning with the north central region, including La Ronge. Northeast, Pelican Narrows, Sandy Bay, Cumberland House, and Creighton. Northwest, Beauval, Buffalo Narrows, Isle of Cross, and La Loche. A mix of sun and cloud today, local smoke, a high of 24. Tonight, a low of 15. Friday, chance of showers and a high of 21. Athabasca region, including Stony Rapids, Black Lake, Uranium City, and Fond du Lac. Widespread smoke and a high of 29. Tonight, a low of 13. Tomorrow, a few clouds, more smoke and a high of 26. Prince Albert, Saskatoon, and Regina, mix of sun and cloud. Chance of showers, local smoke and a high of 21. Tonight, chance of showers, a low of 17. Friday, a few cloudy periods and highs 23 to 26. And checking our temperatures from around the province. Stony Rapids, Black Lake, and Wollaston are 14. Uranium City and Fond du Lac, 18. Buffalo Narrows and La Loche, 16. Meadow Lake and the Battlefords, 15. Creighton, Flin Flon, and the Paw, 13. Prince Albert and Saskatoon are 13, Regina and Yorkton 12 degrees, and for La Ronge, Stanley Mission, and Grandmother's Bay, partly cloudy and 16 degrees.
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5: Adjust Saskatchewan, gay foster families out here. That's a Quidani Shays, a Quidani Shant, and a year there, and now that's a Quidani Shant, and a year there, and now that's a Quidani Shant, and a year there, and now that's a Quidani Shant, and a year there, and now that's a Quidani Shant, and a year there, and now that's a Quidani Shant, and a year there, and now that's a Quidani Shant, and a year there, and now that's a Quidani Shant, and a year there, and now that's a Quidani Shant, and a year there, and now that's a Quidani Shant, and a year there, and now that's a Quidani Shant, and a year there, and now that's a Quidani Shant, and a year there, and now that's a Quidani Shant, and a year there, and now that's a Quidani Shant, and a year there, and now that's a Quidani Shant, and a year there, and now that's a Quidani Shant, and a year there, and now that's a Quidani Shant, and a year there, and now that's a Quidani Shant, and a year there, and now that's a Quidani Shant, and a year there, and now that's a Quidani Shant, and a year there, and now that's a Quidani Shant, and a year there, and now that's a Quidani Kut an helde yast hi hade family advocate sud an dene isha kwen bazi adala now, di dan dene social work bazi

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3: 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Saturday's headliner is Goodnight Sunrise. There'll also be performances from Dylan Gaz and Larry, Chesterfield, Eliza Mary Doyle, Cooper Troupeau, Former Lovers, Z the Free and Big Tones, and a whole lot more. 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
1: It's 7 o'clock. 16 degrees in LaRonge, 13 in Prince Albert and Saskatoon, and 12 in Regina. I'm David Smith with NBC News. People in southeastern Saskatchewan are cleaning up after days of heavy rainfall. Flooding has destroyed highways, damaged homes, and flooded fields. Several communities, including Kamsack, Kenora, Kisikoos First Nation, and Cody First Nation, have declared local states of emergency. The Yorkton region, stretching toward the Manitoba boundary, were hardest hit. In Norquay, there are flooded basements, washed-out roads, and the downtown area was temporarily cut off by floodwaters. LaRonge RCMP have not released many details on an investigation into people promoting hate. Police say Monday evening a group of individuals was seen walking around wearing clothing associated with promoting hate. Police have only said that the alleged incident took place in the LaRonge area. No details on the hate messages have been released. Anyone with information is asked to contact LaRonge RCMP or Crime Stoppers. The Alberta government is expected to outline a proposed million-barrel-a-day oil pipeline to the West Coast. The project follows a memorandum of understanding signed with the federal government last fall. Officials say the goal is to advance a bitumen pipeline. The agreement is linked to progress on a major carbon capture network involving Alberta's largest oil producers. And a new report from McGill University has found younger Canadians are more likely to say posts from influencers and online memes count as news.
2: Overall, the findings suggest that younger Canadians hold a broader, more inclusive

0: inclusive understanding of what constitutes news, extending beyond traditional media to encompass a wider range of social media content. The report, which surveyed around 1,500 people, found Canadians are now exposed to a wide variety of content producers, from influencers to citizen journalists, memes, and AI-generated posts. That's blurring the boundaries of what counts as news and making perceptions of newsworthiness increasingly subjective. Researchers also found that there is less news content now on some major social platforms than there were in 2023. Naira Ahmed, The Canadian Press.
1: That's the latest from the NBC Newsroom. 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In sports, rookie Sean Keyes smashed a 3-run homer in the third inning to help the Blue Jays beat the New York Mets 9-3. The win gave Toronto a series victory on Canada Day. The Blue Jays have today off. They'll be traveling to Seattle tomorrow to start a 3-game set against the Mariners. At the World Cup, there are 3 matches today. This afternoon, Spain plays Austria. This evening, Portugal takes on Croatia at Toronto Stadium, and Switzerland meets Algeria. Toronto is under a heat advisory with a thunderstorm forecast for kickoff for the Portugal-Croatia match. That's the sports. Weather is next.
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7: It's 7:05. Good morning. Thursday, July the 2nd. Here's your NBC weather forecast to start the day. For LaRange and the North Central region, the Northeast, Pelican Narrows, Sandy Bay, Cumberland House and Creighton, and the Northwest, Beauval, Buffalo Narrows, Isle of Cross, and La Loche. A mix of sun and cloud today with local smoke and highs of 24 degrees. Overnight a few clouds, chance of showers, down to 15. And a mix of sun and cloud tomorrow, chance of showers, risk of a thunderstorm, and a high of 21. Stony Rapids, Black Lake, Uranium City, and Fond du Lac under an air quality alert today and a heat warning as well. Widespread smoke today, a high of 29 degrees. Widespread smoke tonight down to 13, and tomorrow a mix of sun and cloud with widespread smoke and a high of 26. North Battleford, Prince Albert, Saskatoon regions, fog patches this morning, then increasing cloud with local smoke. A risk of a thunderstorm, a high of 21. Cloudy overnight, 60% chance of showers, risk of a thunderstorm, a low of 17. And tomorrow, a mix of sun and cloud, chance of showers, risk of a thunderstorm, and a high of 23. And for the Regina and Yorkton regions today, fog patches this morning, increasing cloud, a 60% chance of showers, risk of a thunderstorm, a high of 21. Cloudy overnight, 60% chance of showers, risk of a thunderstorm, a low of 13. And cloudy tomorrow with a risk of a thunderstorm and a high of 26. Stony Rapids and Black Lake are at 14, Uranium City, Fond du Lac 18, Collins Bay, Wollaston Lake 13, Wawash and Buffalo Narrows at 16.

0: Meadow Lake and Green Lake at 15. North Battleford, 14. 13 in Flin Flon, Creighton, and Saskatoon. Regina's 12. Yorkton, 13. Wascasoo and Montreal Lake at 12. In the Ronge, Stanley Mission and Grandmother's Bay regions this morning, partly cloudy and 16 degrees. And in Prince Albert, foggy and currently 13 degrees.
1: From Buffalo Narrows, from Saskatoon, from Prince Albert, from the north, from the south, from Saskatchewan.
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0: Okay, showtime, go time. Let's get on the road time, the morning wake-up call. MBC, Saskatchewan's Indigenous Radio Network, and we're off and rolling for a Thursday morning and dealing with some air alerts due to forest fire smoke. Some air quality alerts in effect for the LaLosh, South End Reindeer, Stony Rapids, Uranium City, and Wollaston areas today. As forest fire smoke is going to be making its presence felt, make sure you take the necessary precautions to protect yourself, the littles, and your elders. Make sure everybody's okay and breathing okay, as that smoke's going to hang for another day or so by the looks of things. Our fire situation has, actually not improved so much in Saskatchewan. Now up to 63 fires as of 7 o'clock this morning. Still, we're ahead of last year. Currently, year-to-date, we've had 203 fires. Last year, we had 332, so we're ahead of the game there. However, we're also dealing with things like flooding. And my gosh, over the last couple of days, terrible stuff. Seeing some video from a friend that has a family in Swan River, water running through their yard, through their house, flooding, and train tracks taken out near Benito, Manitoba. Yorkton got flooded out, and they had to change up their Canada Day celebrations and such. And Kisikoos and Cote First Nations also were under that flood warning. Seeing some road closures in and around those areas as well, too. If you want to find out more about what the roads are like if you're traveling into those areas, text the word roads, 306-425-4101, the NBC text line. You can get a link for the highways hotline map and see the current status of highways wherever you may be traveling. 709. Let's get at it and fire up another morning. It's Ken Landers and David Smith taking care of business this morning with Darius Rucker to start the morning wake-up call and Wagon Wheel on NBC.

the latest for Kane Brown. Doing good for him. Number two of Canadian radio with Woman, Saskatchewan's MBC. Good morning, Prince Albert, 88.1 FM. Pelicanero's 89.9 FM and Fond du Lac at 89.9 as well. 7:16 on your morning wake-up call. Another day of sort of dampness, I guess. Still a chance of showers in some parts of the province. And the far north, going to be hot but smoky. Widespread smoke and highs of around 29 in the far north Athabasca region. So be aware of that. There is heat alerts and air quality alerts in those regions because of the smoke and the heat. So again, be careful and cautious. And elsewhere,

0: Just be aware that we might see some drying up finally in the next day or so. That's a big might. The forecast has been, well, anything but positive. So we'll cross our fingers and hope for some good change on the way.
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0: Speaking of positive, let's try to get you some positive good news stories. Kick off your day, as always, with your good news stories brought to you by our friends at Carlton Trail College, where their students' futures are bright and community is at the heart of everything they do. For more information or to view a full list of programs, go to carltontrailcollege.com or call 1-800-667-2623. Well, as she closes out the final chapter of a 35-year teaching career, one Iowa teacher is leaving her students with something they can hold on to for years to come. Handmade quilts, stitched with love, memories, and personal touches unique to each child. Kim Rohiff is a second-grade teacher at Westwood Elementary School in Iowa. She spent months creating custom quilts for every student in her class before her retirement. The gifts were presented ahead of her final day of teaching, giving each child a lasting reminder of their time together. And no two quilts were exactly alike. Some featured themes connected to holidays or birthdays or individual interests like sports and dinosaurs. Kim carefully designed each one with a student in mind. And after 35 years in the classroom, her lessons will undoubtedly be remembered. And for these students, the warmth of her kindness has been sewn into something they can cherish long after their school is done. And that is some good news of the day, brought to you by Carlton Trail College.
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0: Let's check out what's going on in the community. And it's nomination time. The Saskatchewan Indigenous Music Association are now accepting nominations from Indigenous performers. Either nominate somebody you know or nominate your own act. You can check out the website that they now have, skima.ca, to do the nomination process. Skima to make your nomination. Nomination deadline is July the 22nd. Coming up today, Big River First Nation Family Fun Day at Miami Beach. Getting ready to go from 10 until 3 p.m. and fireworks display set for 10 o'clock tonight. All kinds of fun family stuff going on today, Big River First Nation. Napatak Ramble kicks off tomorrow at Potato Lake, just a few kilometers south of LaRange. Ribbon in the Dark are the headliners tomorrow night, and then Goodnight Sunrise, the headliners on Saturday. Basically, all the acts that were scheduled for last year that got canceled because of the fires are back this year, including our own James Thunderbolt Hope is going to be taking part in that as well, too. Make sure you check it out at Potato Lake, Napatak Ramble, Friday and Saturday. And Isle of Cross, good morning. The big 250th anniversary celebrations kicking off tomorrow and running right through until the 8th with all kinds of great stuff, including the big Black Hawk concert coming up on Saturday night. Check it out, ilex250.ca, or look for the Isle of Cross 250th anniversary Facebook page to get all the details. And that's a look at what's going on in the MBC universe for you. 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David Smith standing by next with your news and sports. Don't forget the birthday show is back. Birthday greetings for today or belated from yesterday in case you didn't get them in. Text 306-425-4101 or hit our Facebook page, MBC Radio Saskatchewan. 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Jordan Kootenay with Kootenay and Company from their album Dark Chapters Volume 1. 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
1: It's 7:30, 16 degrees in LaRange, 14 in Prince Albert and Saskatoon, 15 in Regina. I'm David Smith with NBC News.
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1: The Cigar Lake mine has temporarily suspended operations due to issues at the McLean Lake Mill. Officials with Orano say there were problems with the sulfuric acid plant that caused the mill to shut down. The company is working on repairs. Cameco halted operations at Cigar Lake until the milling resumes at McLean Lake. The mill is expected to return to operation in about 2 weeks. Prince Albert police are investigating the death of a two-month-old girl, and an autopsy is scheduled for today. Officers were called on June 21st to a home in the 600 block of 19th Street West. They helped first responders with a child who was unconscious. The girl was taken to the Jim Pattison's Children's Hospital in Saskatoon and died on Tuesday. The Prince Albert Major Crimes Unit is investigating. Flooding in northwestern parts of Manitoba has led to local states of emergency and evacuation orders. In Dauphin, about 115 millimeters of rain has fallen since Sunday. In Swan River, officials have issued mandatory evacuation orders for parts of the community because of flooding. Manitoba Premier Wab Kanoo is encouraging those in the parkland region of that province to stay off the roads, even if they appear to be safe to drive on. And a major heat wave in eastern Canada is showing no signs of letting up.
4: Environment Canada has scores of heat warnings posted again for most of Ontario and Quebec, and now stretching across to New Brunswick, Nova Scotia, and Prince Edward Island. Daytime temps in Ontario, from Windsor to Ottawa and Thunder Bay through Timmins and southern James Bay, are clocking in the mid-30s, with the Humidex making it feel even hotter. Similar heat warnings across much of Quebec are forecasting highs around 33 degrees and Humidex values near 45. Meanwhile, power utility crews have been working hard to get tens of thousands of people back online after pockets of customers across southern Ontario and southern Quebec lost electricity in severe thunderstorms last night. Karen Rebo, the Canadian Press.
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1: In Major League Baseball, Sean Keyes and Miles Straw each hit three-run homers as the Blue Jays blasted the New York Mets 9-3. The win gives Toronto the series victory, and it did it in front of a sold-out crowd for Canada Day. The Blue Jays now head out on a nine-game road trip. It begins tomorrow night in Seattle. Week 5 of the CFL season kicks off tonight with Calgary hosting Toronto. The Stampeders are fourth in the West with a 1-2 record. The Argonauts are second in the East at 2-1. The Saskatchewan Roughriders, meanwhile, are back in action tomorrow night when they visit Ottawa. That's the sports. Weather is next.
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9: 7:36. Good morning, Thursday, July the 2nd. Here's your NBC weather forecast. LaRange and the North Central region, the Northeast Pelicanero, Sandy Bay, Cumberland House and Creighton, and the Northwest, Beauval, Buffalo Narrows, Isle La Crosse, and LaLoche. There is an air quality alert in effect for the LaLoche area this morning due to smoke that's expected to roll in there. Otherwise, the forecast calls for a mix of sunny cloud with local smoke and highs of 24. Overnight, a few clouds, chance of showers, a low of 15, and a mix of sunny cloud for tomorrow with a chance of showers, risk of a thunderstorm, and a high of 21. Stony Rapids, Black Lake, Uranium City, and Fond du Lac are under an air quality alert for forest fire smoke, as well as a heat warning today. Widespread smoke and a high of 29. Overnight, widespread smoke, a low of 13, and a mix of sunny cloud tomorrow with more smoke and a high of 26. North Battleford, Prince Albert, Saskatoon region's fog patches this morning, then increasing cloud with local smoke, risk of a thunderstorm, a high of 21. Overnight cloudy, a 60% chance of showers, risk of a thunderstorm, a low of 17. Tomorrow, a mix of sun and cloud, a chance of showers, risk of a thunderstorm, and a high of 23. And for the Regina and Yorkton regions, fog patches this morning, then increasing cloud, a 60% chance of showers, risk of a thunderstorm, a high of 21. Cloudy, 60% chance of showers tonight, risk of a thunderstorm, low of 13. And cloudy for tomorrow with a risk of a thunderstorm and a high of 26. Currently 16 in Stony Rapids and Black Lake with some haze. Reduced visibility, too. That would be smoke, I'm guessing. Uranium City and Fond du Lac at 18. Collins Bay, Wollaston Lake, 13. LaLoche and Buffalo Narrows at 17. 15 in Meadow Lake, Green Lake, and North Battleford. 14 at Flin Flon, Creighton, and Saskatoon. Regina at 15. Yorkton, 14. Wascasoo and Anglin Lake at 13. In LaRange this morning, it's partly cloudy and 16 degrees. And in Prince Albert, foggy, otherwise cloudy, and 14 degrees.
10: Let the bells ring out and the banners fly. Feast your eyes on me. It's too good to be true, but I'm here. I'm here.
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9: Morning. Rise and shine time this Thursday morning, and we're into the month of July now. Canada Day celebrations taking place through a lot of the country yesterday, but a lot of them got scrubbed out in Ontario. They got dumped because of thunderstorm activity and such. Here in Saskatchewan, a few got changed up and moved around due to the weather and such, but I think all in all, hopefully everybody had a chance to get out and have some fun. I know in LaRange, they served well over 600 people with the pancake breakfast yesterday at the Keekanek, so good on you to all the folks that were flipping the flapjacks yesterday. 7:39, a number one hit for Ella Langley, just one of many for her and her career, from Dandelion. This is Be Her, NBC. She did.

Bella Langley, Be Her, Saskatchewan's Indigenous Radio, MBC. Another number one hit for her after Choosing Texas. 7:42, 18 before 8 o'clock, and we're on the eve of another MBC Super Bingo coming up tomorrow night, 5:30. It's our $10,000 Super Bingo, two $2,500 blackout games and more. 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Here's Donna.

0: Latest for Don Amaro climbing the charts of the Indigenous Music Countdown from his album Broken Record. That is Survivor, 7:45 till a couple of minutes left for you to get your birthday greets in on the text line at 306-425-4101 or the birthday Facebook post at MBC Radio Saskatchewan. Do it now. And while you're doing that, listen to some entertainment news. While the Michael Jackson movie has moonwalked into the record books once again, Michael has taken in over $977 million worldwide. That surpasses the Oscar-winning film Oppenheimer, which took in $975 million globally. Michael's already become the highest-grossing musical biopic of all time, out-earning the Queen movie Bohemian Rhapsody. Jordan Davis detained by Border Patrol after a recent show in Ontario. Seems there was a man with the same name from Indiana who was wanted, so Jordan ended up getting flagged by the system, but after some brief questioning and learning it was a true case of mistaken identity, he was let go. Danny Glover has publicly revealed he is one of the millions of Americans now living with Alzheimer's disease. The 79-year-old actor, best known for the Lethal Weapon films, opened up about his condition, saying he was diagnosed in 2023. And since then, his speech, movements, and memories have gradually declined. And as Taylor Swift heads into what allegedly will be her wedding weekend, she's already got another milestone to mark, the 20th anniversary of her Billboard chart debut. Her first ever Billboard chart appearance came July the 1st, 2006, with her single Tim McGraw entering the charts at number 60. She was just 16 at the time. The song took 30 weeks to climb to its peak at number 6. And that's your entertainment news for this morning.
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0: 7:49, last call. The birthday show is straight ahead, so you got to hustle. You only got about 3.5 minutes to do that. And we're looking back on this day in music history, July the 2nd, 2010, when American country music trio Lady Antebellum were number one in the country charts with their second studio album, Need You Now. On February the 13th, 2011, the album won the Best Country Album and was nominated for Album of the Year. The single, the title track to the album, won 4 awards, including Song of the Year and Record of the Year at the 53rd Annual Grammy Awards. Now known as Lady A, here's Need You Now on the NBC Morning Wake Up. Good morning.

0: Lady Antebellum, Lady A, need you now, 7:53. Your morning flashback here on MBC, breaking away towards news coming up at 8 o'clock. David Smith has your news and your sports. Joel is off, enjoying a couple of summer days off, so David will take care of all that business for you coming up at 8 o'clock.
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0: And we say happy birthday to some local celebrities in the NBC universe having their special day today. Happy birthday greetings going out to the birthday greeting guy, Leslie Noon and Thunderchild. Happy birthday, Leslie. That's coming from your niece, Olivia, and family. Happy 69th birthday. And happy birthday from me and all of us here at NBC, Leslie. Happiest fourth birthday going out to Cookham's girl, Luna. Hope you have an amazing day. That's coming with love from Cookham, Ramona. And Vanessa says on the Facebook page, happy birthday to Caitlin Ahenicu. Well, happy birthday, one and all. If it's your birthday today, you were sharing it with former Philippine First Lady Imelda Marcos. She's 97. Remember her? She was famous not for her political stuff, but for her collection of shoes. Actor Robert Edo. He was in the TV series Quincy, along with Jack Klugman back in the day. He is 95 today. Racing Hall of Famer Richard Petty turns 89 today. Writer, director, comedian Larry David from Seinfeld and Curb Your Enthusiasm, he's 79 today. Model and actress Jerry Hall, one time married to Mick Jagger, is 70 today. Hall of Fame wrestler Bret the Hitman Hart, Alberta's own, 69 today. Actor Jimmy McNichol, he is turning 65. Former Major League Baseball All-Star Jose Canseco. You got to say those baseball names like that. Jose Canseco turning 62 today. Actress Lindsay Lohan is turning 40 today. And actress Margot Robbie from Barbie and Suicide Squad is turning 36 today. So, for one and all, having a birthday today from me, MBC, and Dolly.

0: 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Happy birthday.
1: Oh, yeah. Happy birthday to you and you and you and everybody. I hope you have a fantastic day today. Or if you had one yesterday, hope it was good, too. 7:56 on your morning wake-up call. News coming up for 8 o'clock with David Smith. And the weather the last couple of days has been the talk of everybody. David with the details on that and more. Plus a look at sports. CFL week 4 getting underway tonight. Details after Tyler Joe Miller's latest. 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
1: It's 8 o'clock, 16 degrees in LaRange, 14 in Prince Albert and Saskatoon, and 15 in Regina. I'm David Smith with NBC News.
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1: People in southern Saskatchewan are cleaning up after days of heavy rainfall. Flooding has destroyed highways, damaged homes, and flooded fields. Several communities, including Kamsack, Kenora, Kisikoos First Nation, and Cody First Nation, have declared local states of emergency. The Yorkton region, stretching toward the Manitoba boundary, was hardest hit. In Norquay, there's flooded basements, washed-out roads, and the downtown area was temporarily cut off by rising water. LaRange RCMP have not released many details about an investigation into people promoting hate. Police say Monday evening a group of individuals was seen walking around wearing clothing associated with promoting hate. Police have only said that the alleged incident took place in the LaRange area. No details on the hate messages have been released. Anyone with information is asked to contact LaRange RCMP or Crime Stoppers. Yesterday was Governor General Louise Arbour's first Canada Day as the King's representative. But official outdoor events in the nation's capital were rained out and canceled. In a video message, Arbour says Canada is a country that shines in many spheres, but is realistic about the challenges ahead.
4: We are a country always striving to do better. Our work towards reconciliation and amplifying Indigenous voices is a good example of this, and one that has not gone unnoticed on the global stage.
1: Arbour says Canadians inspire her in a sense of pride, ambition, and confidence. And Prime Minister Mark Carney and Inuit leaders have agreed to replace the Inuit Child First Initiative.
5: The program was launched in 2019 to ensure Inuit kids have access to health and social services without having to leave their communities. But it was only an interim measure at the time and was supposed to sunset last year before Ottawa twice injected more than $100 million in funding to keep it going. Ottawa also committed to using its channels to get a proposed Inuit Nunavut University accredited. Carney was in Kujawak, Quebec, with six of his cabinet ministers for the meeting with Inuit leaders, where they also touched on Arctic sovereignty, defense and security, housing and food security, and Inuit health and wellness. David Augustine, The Canadian Press.
1: That's the latest from the NBC Newsroom. 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
1: In sports, week 5 of the CFL season kicks off tonight with Calgary hosting the Toronto Argonauts. The Stampeders are coming off a win over the BC Lions on Saturday. Calgary head coach and general manager Dave Dickinson says travel cut into his team's prep time.
10: How much do you put in? How much are you going to add to try to have the best calls against this team without overloading the players? Because we've really only had one day of practice.
1: The Argonauts are coming off a road win over the Saskatchewan Roughriders. The Blue Jays have the day off after a 5-3 win over New York. Toronto won the series against the Mets, their first series victory since mid-June. Tomorrow they head off on a West Coast road trip. They'll be making stops in Seattle and San Francisco. At the World Cup, there's 3 matches today. This afternoon, Spain plays Austria. This evening, Portugal takes on Croatia at Toronto Stadium, and Switzerland meets Algeria. Toronto is under a heat advisory and a thunderstorm forecast for kickoff of the Portugal-Croatia match. And Canada will be in for a tough matchup when they meet Morocco in the World Cup's round of 16 on Saturday. Head coach Jesse Marsh says his team is fit and could use that to get an edge in the knockout game.
11: And especially knowing that Morocco put in 120 minutes, we have to say to ourselves, like, one of the advantages that we can have is can we be fresher and fitter and everything else. So with everything that Morocco will present us, that'll be something that we still try to do is push them again to their limit.
1: Canada advanced with a win over South Africa on Sunday. Morocco edged the Netherlands on penalties to earn a spot. That's the sports. Weather is next.
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16: It's 8:09 and your NBC weather forecast for today. LaRange, the North Central region, the Northeast, Pelican Narrows, Sandy Bay, Cumberland House and Creighton, and the Northwest, Beauval, Buffalo Narrows, Isle La Crosse, and La Loche. Of note for La Loche, there is an air quality alert due to forest fire smoke expected for today. For the rest of the region, the forecast calls for a mix of sun and cloud with local smoke and highs of 24. Overnight, a few clouds, chance of showers, a low of 15, and tomorrow a mix of sun and cloud, chance of showers, risk of a thunderstorm, and a high of 21. Stony Rapids, Black Lake, Uranium City, Fond du Lac under an air quality alert and a heat warning today. Widespread smoke and highs of 29. Overnight, widespread smoke and down to 13. Tomorrow, a mix of sun and cloud, widespread smoke and a high of 26. North Battleford, Prince Albert, Saskatoon. Fog patches to start the day, then increasing cloud. Local smoke, risk of a thunderstorm, a high of 21. 60% chance of showers overnight, risk of a thunderstorm, low of 17. And tomorrow, a mix of sun and cloud, chance of showers, risk of a thunderstorm, and a high of 23. And for Regina and Yorkton regions today, fog patches to start, then increasing cloud. 60% chance of showers, risk of a thunderstorm, high of 21. A 60% chance of showers overnight, risk of a thunderstorm, a low of 13. And cloudy tomorrow, risk of a thunderstorm and a high of 26. It's 16 in Stony Rapids and Black Lake, 18 in Uranium City and Fond du Lac, 13 at Collins Bay and Wollaston Lake, La Loche and Buffalo Narrows at 17, Meadow Lake, Green Lake, North Battleford all at 15, 14 in Flin Flon, Creighton and Saskatoon, 15 in Regina, Yorkton at 14, Waskasoo, Montreal Lake at 13. In LaRange, Stanley Mission and Grandmother's Bay regions, this morning partly cloudy, 16 degrees, and in Prince Albert, some fog, now starting to see some partly cloudy conditions, and a current temperature of 14 degrees.
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16: No, I won't tickle unless you give me consent, okay? 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Good morning. Time to wake up and smell the radio. It's your morning wake-up call. David Smith and Ken Landers taking care of business for you this morning. Joel is off on a couple of summer days off. I think he's out there camping in the wilderness somewhere, most likely. Anyway, the two of us taking care of biz for you this morning. Coming in later on this morning, Abel Charles will be in with your Cree News at about 20 after 9. David McIntyre with your Dene News at 20 after 10. And in between then and now, lots of great music and stuff that's going on that you need to know. And we say a great big good morning.

morning to Isle of Cross, getting ready for the huge 250th anniversary celebration, which gets underway tomorrow. My goodness, what a day it's going to be. All kinds of activities going on, and as well as the grand opening starting at 1:30 tomorrow at the arena in Isle of Cross. Saturday night, oh, this is going to be good. You know, when you throw in groups like Happy Hour and Half Seas Over, you already got yourself a pretty darn good show, right? Then you throw in these country music legends coming to Isle of Cross Saturday night. This is Blackhawk. ILEX250.ca to see if there's still tickets. Goodbye says it all.

0: Oh, you do not want to miss that. It's going to be a big old show Saturday night, Isle of Crofts Blackhawk, and taking the stage for their 250th anniversary celebrations. And a big good morning to all the crew at Isle of Crofts, all the organizers, all the volunteers, all the folks making that thing happen. We wish you a fantastic next couple of days as the celebrations run from July 3rd to the 8th. 8:17 in the morning wake-up call.
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0: And for Thursday, July the 2nd, here's your horoscopes from Marderdams. Today's sign is Cancer. 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

0: 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What you see and hear will indicate your best move. Someone may exaggerate, but don't let that deter you from gathering the facts yourself and making a move that's fair and in your best interest. 3 stars for Virgo. Libra, talks, incentives, and living up to your promises will keep you in the conversation. What you offer will have an impact on someone eager to make a change or a difference. Take a stance and set the record straight where your intentions and feelings are concerned. It's a 5-star day for Libra. Scorpio, adversity and emotional turmoil will surface today. If you compromise and meet others in the middle, it'll help you put unfinished business to rest and maintain a healthy relationship. Today, refuse to put your health and well-being at risk. Choose with intelligence activities and events that you want to attend. 2 stars for Scorpio. Sagittarius, go for it. The stars are aligned in your favor, and your timing is impeccable if you're confident and refuse to let hesitation or second-guessing stand between you and what you want. 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Capricorn, be careful not to overextend yourself, physically or financially. You owe it to yourself and those you deal with to pursue what's feasible instead of chasing a dream. Question information that lacks enough evidence to be realistic. Make honesty and integrity your priorities today. 3 stars for Capricorn. 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Don't embellish anything or trust someone who uses inflated information to lure you into a hasty decision. 3 stars for Aquarius. Pisces, initiate only the necessary change. Refuse to be bullied or pushed into something you know little about or have no interest in. Discipline will be necessary, though, where money, emotions, and entertainment collide. Decisions require thought and accurate facts and figures before you introduce something new into your routine. 3 stars for Pisces. Aries, network and thrive today. 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Your intelligence and enthusiasm will lead to an offer you can't turn down. Rise to the occasion and celebrate what you accomplish with your loved ones. 4 stars for Aries. Taurus, keep life, conversations, and domestic situations simple, doable, and within your means. Refuse to agree to something you know little about. Get the lowdown and then consider the advantages and disadvantages that might result if you proceed. Today, do what's in your best interest. 2 stars for Taurus. And for Gemini, don't spread yourself too thin. You have plenty to gain if you concentrate on what's important and most likely to get you where you want to go. 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It's a 5-star day for Gemini. 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
0: And on your calendar of events, over the next couple of days, some big stuff going on. First of all, today, Big River First Nation. It's the Family Fun Day at Miami Beach. That's on from 10 a.m. until 3 p.m. today. Should be a good time. Hopefully the weather holds up and is nice for you. Napatac Ramble kicks off tomorrow. Don't forget, you can get all the information you need on their website, napatacramble.com, or their Facebook page. Just look up Napatac Ramble. What a great lineup of performers. Friday night, it kicks off with the Cherry Tree stage with the youth performers. Then the Elk stage has local talent. Also, Z the Free on the way with Big Tones, Eliza Mary Doyle, Poe Lacey, the Blue Mules, Chesterfield, Former Lovers, and Reuben in the Dark. That is just Friday night. There's more on Saturday for the Napatac Ramble back this year. And Isle of Crosse, the 250th anniversary celebrations continue getting underway tomorrow, that is, with cultural programming, jigging and square dancing, traditional meals, and a whole lot more, all brought to you by the Northern Village of Isle of Crosse. And we say a big good morning to everybody involved in that. It is a huge undertaking and many, many hands involved in making that happen. So good luck to you. 826, that's what's on the community calendar for today. What's on the way for news and sports? David Smith. Right after the Washboard Union and a little shot of glory on MBC.

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1: It's 8:30, 17 degrees in La Ronge and Regina, 15 in Prince Albert and Saskatoon. I'm David Smith with NBC News.
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1: The Cigar Lake Mine has temporarily suspended operations due to issues at the McLean Lake Mill. Officials with Orano say there were problems with the sulfuric acid plant that caused it to shut down. The company is working on repairs. Cameco halted operations at Cigar Lake until milling resumes at McLean Lake. The mill is expected to return to operation in about 2 weeks. Prince Albert police are investigating the death of a two-month-old girl, and an autopsy is scheduled for today. Officers were called on June 21st to a home in the 600 block of 19th Street West. They helped first responders with a child who was unconscious. The girl was taken to the Jim Pattison Children's Hospital in Saskatoon and died on Tuesday. The Prince Albert Major Crimes Unit is investigating. A new report from McGill University has found younger Canadians are more likely to say posts from influencers and online memes count as news.
7: Overall, the findings suggest that younger Canadians hold a broader, more inclusive understanding of what constitutes news, extending beyond traditional media to encompass a wider range of social media content. The report, which surveyed around 1,500 people, found Canadians are now exposed to a wide variety of content producers, from influencers to citizen journalists, memes, and AI-generated posts. That's blurring the boundaries of what counts as news and making perceptions of newsworthiness increasingly subjective. Researchers also found that there is less news content now on some major social platforms than there were in 2023. Naira Ahmed, The Canadian Press.
1: That's the latest from the NBC Newsroom. Remember our news.

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0: In Major League Baseball, Sean Keyes and Miles Straw each hit three-run homers as the Blue Jays blasted the New York Mets 9-3. The win gave Toronto the series victory in front of a sold-out crowd for Canada Day. The Blue Jays now head out on a nine-game road trip. It begins tomorrow night in Seattle. Week 5 in the CFL season kicks off tonight with Calgary hosting Toronto. The Stampeders are 4th in the West with a 1-2 record. The Argonauts are 2nd in the East at 2-1. The Saskatchewan Roughriders are back in action tomorrow night when they'll be visiting the Ottawa Redblacks. That's the sports. Weather is next.
3: 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They make food hampers and meat and cheese trays too. Harold's Family Foods in Prince Albert, always looking after their northern customers.
1: The Athabasca Denisoulinay Education Authority congratulates this year's graduating class of 2026. 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The Athabasca Denisoulinay Education Authority serves students in Black Lake, Fond du Lac, and Hatchet Lake, providing students with the tools to succeed, including academics, extracurricular programs, land-based teachings, and culture camps. On behalf of the authority that represents 4 great schools in the Athabasca region, congratulations once again to this year's graduating class of 2026 from the Athabasca Denisoulinay Education Authority.
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1: 8:37 in your NBC weather forecast for today for La Ronge and the north central region, the northeast and northwest parts of the province as well. A mix of sun and cloud today with local smoke and highs of 24. A few clouds overnight, chance of showers, a low of 15, and a mix of sun and cloud tomorrow, chance of showers, risk of a thunderstorm, and a high of 21. Stony Rapids, Black Lake, Uranium City, and Fond du Lac, an air quality alert and heat warning in effect. Widespread smoke, a high of 29 today. Widespread smoke overnight down to 13. And a mix of sun and cloud tomorrow with widespread smoke at a high of 26. North Battleford, Prince Albert, Saskatoon regions. Fog patches to start, then increasing cloud. Local smoke, risk of a thunderstorm today, a high of 21. Cloudy overnight, 60% chance of showers, risk of a thunderstorm, low of 17. Mix of sun and cloud tomorrow, chance of showers, risk of a thunderstorm, and a high of 23. And for Regina and Yorkton today, fog patches to start and then increasing cloud, a 60% chance of showers, risk of a thunderstorm, and a high of 21. Cloudy overnight, 60% chance of showers, risk of a thunderstorm, a low of 13. And cloudy tomorrow, risk of a thunderstorm, and a high of 26. Stony Rapids and Black Lake at 17, Uranium City and Fond du Lac at 20. Collins Bay, Wollaston Lake 14, La Loche, Buffalo Narrows 19. Light rain in 15 in the Meadow Lake region this morning. Fog in the Battlefords in 15. It's 15 at Flin Flon and Creighton. Also some fog in Saskatoon in 15 this morning. 17 in Regina, and it's 15 at Yorkton and Waskasoon. In LaRange this morning, partly cloudy, 17 degrees. And in Prince Albert, it's partly cloudy and 15 degrees.
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1: Oh, there you go. The NBC Morning Wake Up Community Players. And your Wake Up and Smell the Radio song this morning. Good morning to you. 8:39. It's the Morning Wake Up with David, Ken, and Tracy Bone.

Tracy Bone, Brave, Saskatchewan's Indigenous Radio, MBC 843. Hey, coming up for you tonight, the Real People Playoff. We'll kick off a brand new one tonight. Make sure you tune in for that to find out who is stepping into the ring against New Horizon, who are now four-time champions looking for that elusive fifth win in a row.

0: Luke Combs. That's his latest. It's up to number 4 across Canada. Be By You. Saskatchewan's Indigenous Radio, MBC 847. Well, we've been talking a lot about the weather, of course. I mean, there's just been all kinds of craziness going on with rain and nonstop rain and things like that. And, you know, it feels like that's the only topic we talk about. But when you think about it, apparently we spend about 45 hours a year talking about the weather and weather-related stories like heat waves and wildfires and stuff. But yeah, 45 hours, so almost 2 days we spend talking about the weather. I'm sure for farmers, it's probably a little bit longer than that, and for folks in the wildfire industry. But yeah, there you go. An interesting little number, another useful or unuseful tidbit from yours truly.
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I love a rainy night. Classic gold from Eddie Rabbit. Back to his Horizon album. 1981 memories on NBC in your morning wake-up call. I don't know how many people are loving the rainy nights right now, although the fire situation in the province may dictate otherwise. So hopefully we do get the rain in the areas that it's needed. And just remember, when it's raining, take advice from Mr. Rod Jurdy. Turn your face to the rain. NBC.

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1: It's 9 o'clock, 17 degrees in LaRonge and Regina, 15 in Prince Albert and Saskatoon. I'm David Smith with NBC News.
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1: People in southern Saskatchewan are cleaning up after days of heavy rainfall. Flooding has washed out highways, damaged homes, and flooded fields. Several communities, including Kamsack, Kenora, Kisikoos First Nation, and Cody First Nation, have declared local states of emergency. The Yorkton region, stretching toward the Manitoba boundary, was the hardest hit. In Norquay, there are flooded basements, washed-out roads, and the downtown area was temporarily cut off by rising water. The Manitoba Teachers Society is petitioning Ottawa to make it illegal to deny, downplay, or justify the harms of residential schools. Union leader Lillian Clausen says teachers won't tolerate denialism or the distortion of history. More than 25 people signed a national petition. The goal is to bolster federal funding for initiatives to combat anti-Indigenous hate. The teachers also endorse Bill C-254. That private member's bill would make it an offense to publish statements promoting hatred against Indigenous people. The Oxford English Dictionary has added 7 new entries from Canadian English. They include the word kukum and the phrase land acknowledgement. Kukum is the Cree word for grandmother. Land acknowledgement is a written or spoken statement to recognize and honor the original Indigenous inhabitants of a particular location. Another addition to the dictionary is cash spiel from curling. Fans in Toronto are expected to turn out in droves today

0: to watch Portugal take on Croatia at the FIFA World Cup.
1: The round of 32 match is the final game of the international tournament to be played at Toronto Stadium. It could possibly be the final World Cup match of Portugal captain Cristiano Ronaldo's legendary career. Videos posted to social media show hundreds of fans waiting outside the team's hotel and practice site in the city yesterday to catch a glimpse of the soccer star. More fans are expected to come to Toronto in waves for the city's last match, despite a heat warning that is in place for the city, with the humidity at kickoff expected to make it feel like 42 degrees. The city says in a notice that today's match broadcasts at Nathan Phillips Square have been canceled due to the extreme heat, but the FIFA Fan Fest will still be open. David Augustine, The Canadian Press, Toronto.
0: That's the latest from the NBC Newsroom. 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Weather is next.
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7: It's 9:06. Good morning. Here's your NBC weather forecast for LaRonge and the North Central region, the Northeast, Pelican Narrows, Sandy Bay, Cumberland House, and Creighton, and the Northwest, Beauval, Buffalo Narrows, Isle of Cross, and La Loche. Mix of sun and cloud today with local smoke and highs of 24. Overnight, a few clouds, chance of showers down to 15, and a mix of sun and cloud tomorrow, chance of showers, risk of a thunderstorm, and a high of 21. Stony Rapids, Black Lake, Uranium City, and Fond du Lac, an air quality alert and a heat warning are in effect for the region. Widespread smoke today, a high of 29. Overnight, widespread smoke down to 13, and a mix of sun and cloud tomorrow with widespread smoke and a high of 26. North Battleford, Prince Albert, Saskatoon. Fog patches to start this morning, then increasing cloud. Local smoke, risk of a thunderstorm, a high of 21. Cloudy overnight, 60% chance of showers, a risk of a thunderstorm, a low of 17. And tomorrow, a mix of sun and cloud with a chance of showers, risk of a thunderstorm, and a high of 23. And for Regina and Yorkton, fog patches to start this morning, then increasing cloud, a 60% chance of showers, risk of a thunderstorm, and a high of 21. Cloudy overnight, 60% chance of showers, risk of a thunderstorm, a low of 13. And tomorrow, cloudy with a risk of a thunderstorm and a high of 26. Stony Rapids at 17, Uranium City at 20, Wollaston at 14, Buffalo Narrows 19. Light rain in the Meadow Lake region in 15, some fog patches in the Battlefords in 15, 15 at Flin Flon and Creighton, fog patches in 15 in Saskatoon this morning. Regina's at 17, Yorkton and Waskasoo are at 15. In the Ronge, partly cloudy at 17 degrees, and in Prince Albert, cloudy now and 15 degrees.
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9: This NBC homegrown song is for the Venice House in Prince Albert. 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

0: Jordan Davis had a little border crossing trouble recently. That's turned this truck around. MBC. He was, coming out of a show in Ontario and that crossing at the border. There was a guy who was also named Jordan Davis, flagged in their system, but he was from Indiana. But it ended up picking up Jordan, and after some discussions and proof of ID and stuff, they said, oh, okay, our mistake. Off you go. Just a case of a mistaken identity, which thankfully didn't turn into any big issues for Jordan Davis. And then before that, the new number one song on the Indigenous Music Countdown this last weekend, Hearts Roller and Let Me Love You. We'll see if they can hang on to that number one spot again coming up Saturday afternoon at 4 on the Indigenous Music Countdown with Jeff Woods. 9:15, your 9 to 5 workdays off and rolling. Abel Charles is standing by in a couple of minutes with your Cree News update.
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0: First, let's hit you up with some good news stories of the day, all brought to you by your friends at Ben's Auto and House Glass, 15th Street East in Prince Albert, across from Leon's. 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Well, as she closes out the final chapter of a 35-year teaching career, one Iowa teacher is leaving her students with something they can hold on to for years to come. Kim Rolfe, who's a second-grade teacher at a elementary school in Iowa, spent months creating custom quilts for every student in her class before her retirement. The gifts were presented ahead of her final day of teaching, giving each child a lasting reminder of their time together. No two quilts were exactly alike. Some featured themes connected to holidays or birthdays, while others reflected individual interests like sports or dinosaurs. Kim carefully designed each one with that student in mind. She also wrote personal notes to each student, adding another layer of meaning to her farewell. 35 years in the classroom, Kim's lessons will undoubtedly be remembered, and for these students, the warmth of her kindness has been sewn into something they'll cherish long after they finish school. There you go. That's pretty cool. That is a good news story for the day, brought to you by Ben's Auto Glass.
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8: I'm going to say it in a way it's happening now. Kimowan.
7: Kimowan.
8: Kimowan. It is actually happening right now.
7: 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Kimowan. In Dene Willy, how do you say rain?
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1: 50th anniversary of a seminal event in American history, when General George Armstrong Custer and all under his command died during an impetuous attack against a huge camp of Lakota, Cheyenne, and Arapaho. Date was June 25th, 1876. Along with reenactments and ceremonies, a new visitor center is expected to open. To the Lakota and Northern Cheyenne, the battlefield remains hallowed ground, a place of triumph over a government bent on suppressing their way of life. To academic historians, it remains an inexhaustible source of debate. Had a cavalry officer been drinking? Was Custer undone by recklessness or faulty intelligence? Custer was well known to the natives on the plains for his arrogance, impulsiveness, and outsized ego. Presiding over the native camp was Hung Papa Lakota leader Sitting Bull, who had a vision that predicted a great victory, which came weeks later for the warriors led by the Oglala war chief Crazy Horse. The outcome had implications on this side of the border, as Sitting Bull, in the wake of the battle, led his followers to seek refuge near Wood Mountain in southern Saskatchewan. My wife and I once visited the Little Bighorn battlefield. It's quiet and picturesque. There's something eerie about it, too, given the violence and concentration of death 150 years ago. For NBC, I'm Eric Forbes in Regina.
0: Insights with Eric Forbes, heard Monday to Friday at this time. 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

0: There goes Lancelot Knight, a song from him called Big Fish. And before that, great song from Corey Kent and This Heart, 9:32 on your 9-to-5 workday. Well, are you a Samsung phone user? I am, and I've been a Samsung Android for as long as I can remember. Well, some changes apparently coming up this week on Monday, July the 6th. Samsung is officially discontinuing its Samsung Messages app. So the texting thing on Galaxy phones, ending a years-long transition over to Google Messages. Samsung has been making Google Messages the default texting app for about 4 years and stopped pre-installing Samsung Messages on new devices as recent as 2024. If you are a Galaxy phone user, Samsung Galaxy phone user, you haven't switched yet, you'll need to make the move so that you can still get your text messages. Kind of a pain in the butt. I hate change, especially when it comes to my technology. But anyway, I'm probably not the only one in that boat, so I thought I'd let you know about that. That, yeah, you'll need to change your Samsung Messages app over to Google Messages by Monday.
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0: 9:36, your NBC weather forecast for LaRange and the North Central region, the Northeast, Pelican Narrows, Sandy Bay, Cumberland House and Creighton, and the Northwest, Beauval, Buffalo Narrows, Isle of Crosse, and La Loche. There is an air quality alert for the La Loche region due to forest fire smoke. The forecast calls for a mix of sunny cloud today with local smoke and highs of 24. A few clouds, chance of showers overnight, down to 15, and a mix of sunny cloud tomorrow, chance of showers, risk of a thunderstorm, and a high of 21. Stony Rapids, Uranium City, Fond du Lac, an air quality alert and heat warning in effect for the region. Widespread smoke today and a high of 29. Overnight down to 13 and a mix of sunny cloud tomorrow with widespread smoke and a high of 26. North Battleford, Prince Albert, Saskatoon regions. Fog patches this morning, then increasing cloud. Local smoke, risk of a thunderstorm, a high of 21. Overnight, a 60% chance of showers, risk of a thunderstorm, a low of 17. And a mix of sun and cloud tomorrow with a chance of showers, risk of a thunderstorm, and a high of 23. And for Regina and Yorkton, increasing cloud, a 60% chance of showers, risk of a thunderstorm, 21 for the high. Overnight, 60% chance of showers, risk of a thunderstorm, low of 13. And cloudy tomorrow with a risk of a thunderstorm and a high of 26. Currently, it's 19 in Stony Rapids and Black Lake, 21 Uranium City and Fond du Lac, 14 at Collins Bay and Wollaston Lake, La Loche and Buffalo Narrows at 20. Meadow Lake and Green Lake, smoke and 16, North Battleford 15, 16 at Flin Flon, Creighton and Saskatoon, 17 in Regina, Yorkton 16, Waskasoo and Anglin Lake at 17. In La Ronge this morning, it's sunny and 18 degrees, and in Prince Albert, it's cloudy and 16 degrees.
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0: Lovina Tatusas from Poundmaker Cree Nation. G-O-S, Generations of Strength. That song made it into the top 10 on the Indigenous Music Countdown recently. Great song. And then before that, Josh Stumpf, who's also had some much success with that song, and these Nobody Roads. 9:45, 15 before 10 with Ken, and your NBC 9 to 5 workday carries on with more of your favorite music and a classic cut coming up in a moment.
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0: Time for another installment of the NBC Dumb Criminal File Report every weekday morning at this time. It's brought to you by your friends at the LaRange A&W. Don't forget to try something different with the Brew Bar. They've got the mixed berry smoothies, the strawberry sweet cream shakes, the frozen root beer, and a whole lot more. It's all at your LaRange A&W. Well, this story comes from Traverse City, Michigan, where our subject, Monica Monroe, had been banned from the local CVS pharmacy for allegedly shoplifting a bottle of wine, which she consumed in the store's restroom. A few days later, she showed up at the store again, and this time the cops were called. She was arrested and handcuffed and put into a squad car. Now, here we should note that she got into the back seat of the vehicle with considerable difficulty. She was then booked into the county jail, and during a final check of the suspect's person, a female officer noticed that she had concealed a 750-ml bottle of wine inside her person. Upon removal from her lady parts, the wine was uncorked and destroyed due to biohazard concerns. The woman remains in jail. Contraband felony charges, misdemeanor trespassing charges. Yikes. There you go. That is definitely the unusual and strangest we've done for a while. The NBC Dumb Criminal File Report, every weekday morning at this time, brought to you by your LaRange A&W.
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Back to the album Walls Can Fall. That's the Possum. George Jones, I don't need your rocking chair. Getting a little help from a pretty exclusive lineup of country stars. Vince Gill, Mark Chestnut, Garth Brooks, Travis Tritt, Joe Diffie, Alan Jackson, Pam Tillis, T. Graham Brown, Patti Loveless, and Clint Black all joining in on that tune here on MBC. 9:53, Jerry Sarita's on the way just before 10 o'clock. Here's a song, it's a huge one. Luke Combs, his cover of Tracy Chapman's Fast Car.

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1: It's 10 o'clock, 18 degrees in LaRange and Regina, 16 in Prince Albert and Saskatoon. I'm David Smith with NBC News.
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1: Denison Mines has won Peter Ballantyne Cree Nation support for its Wheeler River uranium project in northern Saskatchewan. The project includes the Phoenix and Griffin uranium deposits. The company says the First Nation has withdrawn its judicial review application. The application was filed in relation to the environmental assessment approval granted by Saskatchewan for the Phoenix in-situ recovery uranium mine. Site preparation and early works construction for the Phoenix operation started in March this year, and first production is targeted for 2028. The Cigar Lake mine has temporarily suspended operations due to issues at the McLean Lake Mill. Officials with Orano say there were problems with the sulfuric acid plant that caused it to shut down. The company is working on repairs. Cameco halted operations at Cigar Lake until milling resumes at McLean Lake. The mill is expected to return to operation in about 2 weeks. Alberta has postponed an update on its planned oil pipeline to the West Coast. A news conference scheduled for this morning has been delayed to later in the day. Alberta signed an memorandum of understanding with the federal government last fall. The MOU pledges to pave the way for a bitumen pipeline to the West Coast. The BC government is against the pipeline. And Canada's ambassador to the United Nations says the task of working with countries that aren't traditional allies is taking shape. David Lametti says part of his job is coordinating with middle powers on issues that matter to Canada. He says part of that work is on the safe adoption of AI.
4: People would like to have a say with respect to the safety and governance of artificial intelligence, but they also would like to be able to benefit from artificial intelligence, specific and general applications. And so they want to have a voice in the adoption.
1: Lametti says work continues to pool resources with Australia and New Zealand on issues like peacekeeping. That's the latest from the NBC Newsroom. Remember, our news is available online anytime at NBCRadio.com. Sports is next.
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7: In sports, week five of the CFL season kicks off tonight. The Calgary Stampeders are hosting the Toronto Argonauts. Both teams are coming off victories last week. The Stampeders are looking for back-to-back wins after opening the season 0-2. The Argos can improve to 3-1. The game is the second annual Stampede Bowl, with the winner taking home a horsehead trophy introduced last season. The Saskatchewan Roughriders, meanwhile, are back in action tomorrow night when they visit Ottawa. Cristiano Ronaldo could be playing in his final World Cup match when Portugal takes on Croatia tonight in Toronto. It is the last tournament game to be played in the city. Vancouver also hosts a round of 32 matchup tonight, with Switzerland facing Algeria. The day's early matchup sees Spain take on Austria in Los Angeles. That's the sports. Weather is next.
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13: 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Mix of sun and cloud today with local smoke, highs of 24. Overnight, a few clouds, chance of showers down to 15, and a mix of sun and cloud tomorrow, chance of showers, risk of a thunderstorm, a high of 21. Stony Rapids, Black Lake, Uranium City, and Fond du Lac are under an air quality alert and a heat warning today. Widespread smoke, highs of 29 degrees. Widespread smoke continues overnight, a low of 13, and that smoke's hanging around tomorrow with a mix of sun and cloud, a high of 26. North Battleford, Prince Albert, Saskatoon, increasing cloud, local smoke, risk of a thunderstorm, a high of 21. Cloudy tonight, a 60% chance of showers, risk of a thunderstorm, a low of 17, and a mix of sun and cloud tomorrow, chance of showers, risk of a thunderstorm, and a high of

0: 23. Regina and Yorkton, increasing cloud, a 60% chance of showers, risk of a thunderstorm, a high of 21. Cloudy overnight, 60% chance of showers, risk of a thunderstorm, a low of 13. And cloudy tomorrow, risk of a thunderstorm, and a high of 26. 19 in Stony Rapids and Black Lake, 21 in Uranium City and Fond du Lac, 14 at Collins Bay and Wollaston Lake. It's 20 at La Loche and Buffalo Narrows, smoke in the Meadow Lake region and 16, 15 in North Battleford, 16 at Flin Flon, Creighton and Saskatoon, 17 in Regina, 16 in Yorkton, Waskasoo and Montreal Lake at 17. In La Ronge, Stanley Mission and Grandmother's Bay regions this morning, it's sunny and 18 degrees. And in Prince Albert, it's cloudy and 16 degrees.
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0: 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This morning on the Classic Rock Coffee Break birthday book, we're saying happy birthday to singer Michelle Branch, who is 43. She had formed a group called The Wreckers with Jessica Harp at one time, but had a more successful solo pop career of her own. Pete Burkett from the Irish rock group The Boomtown Rats is 72. Remember the song I Don't Like Mondays? Yeah, that was them. And keyboardist Roy Bittan from the E Street Band, which was Bruce Springsteen's backing band, turning 77 today. On this day in 1988, Michael Jackson became the first artist to have five number one singles from one album when his song Dirty Diana went to the top of the Billboard Hot 100. The other four from the album, Bad, were I Just Can't Stop Loving You, Bad, The Way You Make Me Feel, and Man in the Mirror. And some sad news to come out of the music world here just recently. Victor Willis, who co-founded The Village People and co-wrote some of the disco group's biggest hits, has died at the age of 74. The group announced his death on their Facebook page. Willis was the police officer of the group. He started the band in 1977. And of course, their debut single was huge. YMCA was a huge one in 1978, but they also had other great hits like In the Navy and this one. Sometimes I say it's my theme song. Macho Man and the Village People on the Classic Rock Coffee Break.

0: Diana, the song that became his fifth number one single from the album Bad. Going number one on this day back in 1988 on your classic rock coffee break. And in before that, a little Village People and Macho, Macho Man, Victor Willis, the police officer from the group, passing away here recently at the age of 74. The news just coming out yesterday across the news line. That's your classic rock coffee break for you this morning, brought to you by Carlton Honda in Prince Albert. On the way for you, got the Schmaltz Auction Triple Play and David McIntyre standing by with your Dene news next.
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0: 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Corona Naha Ankochetti done it tarit is hate in Unatarelia promoting hate basi. The Nazi done it horatisa a yconodri casi or not a datisim who a utabagerest isi hate messages. Then her court dilisim Utaya honininisi Laurent RCMP to Crime Stoppers than the Ostinoits at disim. We are now done in southern Saskatchewan, so that will be some. The old aunt chance on dying live. We heal bent up, torn loose, stolen around. Then a cone, the hookayet and two slider. Kunahi community, Sari Latin, John Campsack, Kenora, Kisikus, and Cody First Nation. They are taking not only on some local states of emergency. Ku Yorkton region, a year old in Manitoba boundary, and a year son. Chance on dying live. Norque, Erdene Quint, Tel Yahil Bano, Ton Lute, Petrazel Bano, the downtown, Darantan Yasim, to answer to Sanja. Where on this is Solotano Negales Heroes at the Alice Janos, you know, the NBC Radio.com.
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0: That is brand new from Daryl Anderson and Fallon Baptiste. Watching the Sunrise, some great homegrown music here on MBC, wrapping up the Schmaltz Auction Triple Play. And we stuck with that homegrown theme in before with two acts that are going to be a part of the big Blackhawk concert. We heard from Happy Hour, Take Another Shot, and Half Seas Over, Flavors. They're going to be a part of the Blackhawk concert Saturday night at Isle Across at the Arena. Ooh, boy, going to be a good time. I do hope you got your tickets for this. Check out more ticket information for that at ilex250.ca. And that is your Schmaltz Auction Triple Play for today. On the way, the latest hit from Megan Maroney.
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0: 10:37 in your NBC weather for LaRange in the North Central region, the Northeast, Pelican Narrows, Sandy Bay, Cumberland House and Creighton, and the Northwest, Beauval, Buffalo Narrows, Isle of Cross, and La Loche. Mix of sun and cloud today with local smoke and highs around 24. A few clouds overnight, chance of showers, a low of 15. And tomorrow, a mix of sun and cloud, chance of showers, risk of a thunderstorm at a high of 21. Stony Rapids, Uranium City, and Fond du Lac, air quality alert and a heat warning in effect. Widespread smoke today, a high of 29. Widespread smoke overnight down to 13, and tomorrow a mix of sun and cloud with widespread smoke and a high of 26. North Battleford, Prince Albert, Saskatoon regions, increasing cloud today with local smoke, risk of a thunderstorm, a high of 21. Overnight, a 60% chance of showers, risk of a thunderstorm, and a low of 17. And tomorrow, a mix of sun and cloud, a chance of showers, risk of a thunderstorm, and a high of 23. Regina and Yorkton today, increasing cloud, a 60% chance of showers, risk of a thunderstorm, a high of 21. Overnight, cloudy, a 60% chance of showers, risk of a thunderstorm, a low of 13. And cloudy tomorrow, risk of a thunderstorm, and a high of 26. It's 21 in Stony Rapids, Black Lake, Uranium City, and Fond du Lac, 16 at Collins Bay and Wollaston Lake, La Loche and Buffalo Narrows, 22, 16 at Meadow Lake, Green Lake, and North Battleford, 17 at Flin Flon and Creighton. It's also 17 at Saskatoon, Regina, Yorkton, and Waskasoo. In LaRange, partly cloudy and 19 degrees, and in Prince Albert, it's mostly cloudy and 18 degrees.
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0: Megan Maroney and Beautiful Things. MBC sitting in the top five at Canadian Radio. It's a hot song for her from her Cloud 9 album. 10:42, and that's going to wind our time up for today. Hey, don't forget, coming up tomorrow night, it's our $10,000 Super Bingo here on MBC. 5:30 across the full network. $10,000 in cash to be won to $2,500 blackout games. And there will be another one in the month of July coming up on Monday, July the 20th. So keep that in mind. And as always, you can find all the details, where to buy your cards, the rules, the different game patterns, the schedule, all at NBCRadio.com, and just click under the Radio Bingo link. And while you're there tonight, make sure you go there after 6 o'clock to find out who the Real People playoff setup is. New Horizon, Why Did You Leave Me? 4 wins in a row now. Looking for that magical 5th win. We'll see what happens with the challenger that steps into the ring with them starting tonight at 6 o'clock on our website, again, NBCRadio.com. Going to get on out of here. Got some music on the way from Parker McCollum, Tegan Littlechief, and up next, the latest from Owen Ringling with Love, Hate, Love.
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1: It's 11 o'clock, 19 degrees in LaRonde, 18 in Prince Albert, 17 in Saskatoon and Regina. I'm David Smith with NBC News.
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1: People in southeastern Saskatchewan are cleaning up after days of heavy rainfall. Flooding has destroyed highways, damaged homes, and flooded fields. Several communities, including Kamsack, Kenora, Kisikoos First Nation, and Cody First Nation, have declared local states of emergency. The Yorkton region, stretching toward the Manitoba boundary, was the hardest hit. The Manitoba Teachers Society wants Ottawa to make it illegal to deny, downplay, or justify the harms of residential schools. The union says teachers won't tolerate denialism or the distortion of history. More than 2,500 people have signed a petition. The goal is to bolster federal funding for initiatives to combat anti-Indigenous hate. The teachers also endorse Bill C-254. The private member's bill would make it an offense to publish statements promoting hatred against Indigenous people. The Oxford English Dictionary has added several new entries. They include the word kookum and the phrase land acknowledgement. Kookum is the Cree word for grandmother. Land acknowledgement is a written or spoken statement to recognize and honor the original Indigenous inhabitants of a particular location. Another addition to the dictionary is the word cashspiel, which comes from curling. And Canada's ambassador to the UN says the vision of working with countries that aren't traditional allies is taking shape.
2: David Lametti says part of his job is coordinating with middle powers on issues that matter to Canada. That includes work on safe adoption of artificial intelligence, addressing Haiti's security crisis, and preserving international law. The former Canadian Justice Minister says those goals can't be pursued solely through rich countries. So Canada has renewed its relations with China and India while seeking trade linkages with Europe and Pacific Rim countries. Prime Minister Mark Carney attracted global attention this January with a speech to the World Economic Forum in Davos, urging middle powers to band together to advance their interests and avoid being subjected by superpowers. Naira Ahmed, The Canadian Press.
1: That's the latest from the NBC Newsroom. Remember, our news is available online anytime at NBCRadio.com. Weather is next.
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1: Taking a look now at your Environment Canada weather forecast, beginning with the north central region, including La Ronge. Northeast, Pelican Narrows, Sandy Bay, Cumberland House, and Creighton. Northwest, Beauval, Buffalo Narrows, Isle of Crosse, and La Loche. A mix of sun and cloud today, local smoke, and a high of 24. Tonight, a low of 15. Friday, chance of showers and a high of 21. Athabasca region, including Stony Rapids, Black Lake, Uranium City, and Fond du Lac, widespread smoke, a high of 29. Tonight, a low of 13. Tomorrow, more smoke and a high of 26. Prince Albert, Saskatoon, and Regina, a mix of sun and cloud, chance of showers, local smoke, and a high of 21. Tonight, a low of 17. Tomorrow, a mix of sun and cloud and a high of 24. And checking our temperatures from around the province. Stony Rapids, Black Lake, Uranium City, and Fond du Lac, 22. Wollaston and Collins Bay, 16. Buffalo Narrows Region, 22. Meadow Lake and the Battleford, 16. Creighton, Flin Flon, and the Paw, 17. Saskatoon is also 17 this hour. Regina and Yorkton, 18. Prince Albert, 18 degrees. And for LaRange, Stanley Mission, and Grandmother's Bay, partly cloudy and 19 degrees.
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1: 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Mother gonna be mistake, you got me not as good snout to me, though, at an oasis. 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So old as a Saskatchewan, and now watch and tell you this dago sog, you're gonna go gayak, or Pamihi Weewok, midwives. 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
2: Igwa yaguma redefining mining is the gatago. Yaguizu semistaya batista tsigutu ma Denison. Igwa he saminito yaguizu sanama. It's more than a catchphrase, it togoma. It's a commitment. Igwa yaguanamido sanama ya developing the Wheeler River Project is the gati. Igotoma giwit no gota Saskatchewan. Yeah, we see you are with the middle of the way. You give me cheats and the other sitting dog. You want me in the local groups. You guys are Yahata Gomba, Kigwaya, Yagutanama, ISR mining method. You guys are North Mr. Hendama, you go with the Denison Gisnan Tutaho, Yagunus, Yagunihochi, concerns Gayatsimana the sitting dog, Kigwaya Ganotiga Witsi Himuchi, what dancing is Mamitunidago. Yaguma Denison, in Tobi Nigiwagi Sanama, Yagunihochan is Mr. He, Kigwaya Nigagi Papitago. Listening and responding, it to each man. Yagwan Misa, you see, which Yagunigo, Denison, you go in anima, redefining mining. You go, Kiavichuma, mistake you were a gigishidistin, Mamata Abatista and Hitotin, redefiningmining.ca.
3: Modagi Wistagon, Tabisutsumana, classic taste, Gitano Mano Sanama, A&W Matza Burger, Gisadigati, Agatia Nugota, Teen Burger, Igohigotom, Higagimi no Mitsu Nugota, Uta, A&W, Mr. Hisaga Higani, Agatzi, Gigagi Pizza Nugota, Tiba of Tabayan, Gigisipa, Pasisti Negati, Igohigota, Higagimi no Gigisipa Mitsun, Anamana, Bacon and Nagar, Gisadigati. 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Pizza Guta, Pasiti Negatio Isco, I knew the Bayan. I got see what the Gagiwaska Gutsen, he got on Tutamanuta, Sanama, Quasinamani, Iscomita, the Bayan.
1: 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Mustosua Persi. 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I go Sony Amitic Minogi investors. Oskayak Mina. Tamamo Ipado Okoti. We deep Makamega, there's mining out deep Mpado. There's tourism at Sitnog Sauno, which be a Totiog, Itaskino, Midopsiko. In Nihidaga, Pitago Sana, we start to get Nigitagoma. Small businesses mean we start to get a week at Nigitagotahoche. So you could talk to Mamma Puinova, you could talk to Guaya with Mam Scottaho. You go Hayak Mamma Wiaki, give me the piggy Hawa Sonano. Kagi Kagada with Matsi Sonana Gista Notis in Northwest Saskatchewan. So give a chat to me in Minuti, Kagi Gachetin 306 235 4593.

Gatti wa. 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July 27th to get a match it dog squire the 31st of July. Um tunnian gisiga go tahta mi tawan me mago mage ab chip min tuna chugo wi chi wi wa. Any volunteer sponsors or any kind of support min tunamak. Ni tiga we stigi here go new Tony Cody Summer Games. North Battleford and the Battleford. 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Unigi higumag mina michit, togeno apaki yoksum tenum, michit na no mane yagunio kikiki hayak mitoyo, and there's 74 First Nations. Debo mita new sapo nihido agasui nehota, it's so yogumitoyo. July 27th and 28th, and he had the track events, track and himitoyo and hiniti, the Tastio Centennial Park, Kagwaskuita Higi, Sigman of Golf, Yaguniti Tamitoano, Jackfish Lodge, Kawit Skatahutu in canoeing, Niti, Yago, Mosom in First Nation, Yago Motakwe in Archery, Riverview Center, Yaguni, July the 29th to the 31st, Yak Soccer, Yago. Maini Scato in Itigo Hyago Holy Family and Centennial Park, Ego Softball, Pagamahutuiwin, Battleford Flats and Centennial Park, Beach Volleyball, Cosqueen 2 in Miniago Kuiwaskwana, Kisipot Cosqueen 2, and Itiago Tastu, Eston's Place. And of course, you have Athlete Services Taskotsa, Athlete Village, and Itiago the Ridge, Registration and Stats Access Center. So we need you, it you can tell them it now, if you want to volunteer, be a sponsor, or provide any kind of support. www.batc.ca/Tony Cody Summer Games 2026.

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1: Good afternoon. It's 20 degrees in LaRonge, 18 in Prince Albert, and 18 in Saskatoon and Regina. I'm David Smith, and this is NBC's The North at Noon. In today's news, Denison Mines has won Peter Ballantyne Cree Nation support for its Wheeler River uranium project. The Cigar Lake mine is temporarily suspended operations due to issues at the McLean Lake Mill. Prince Albert police are investigating the death of a two-month-old girl. And LaRonge RCMP are investigating reports of people promoting hate. I'll have the details on these and other stories just ahead during the noon news. Amber Dawn is here now to preview the sports and what's coming up today.
2: Today in sports, we're going to be helping Team Moonland hopefully fill some spots that they're needing athletes for the Tony Cody Games this year. As well as we're going to have a preview of the PGA, the World Cup, and look forward to what's happening in the CFL tonight. All that and more coming up in NBC Sports.
1: Also coming up later on this hour, provincial weather details, today's edition of North Notes, and the Wildfire Report. That's all on the way, but first, the new news.
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1: Denison Mines has won Peter Ballantyne Cree Nation's support for its Wheeler River uranium project in northern Saskatchewan. The project includes the Phoenix and Griffin uranium deposits. The company says the First Nation has withdrawn its judicial review application. That application was filed in relation to the environmental assessment approval granted by Saskatchewan for the Phoenix uranium mine. Site preparation and early works construction for the Phoenix operation started in March this year, and first production is expected for 2028. The Cigar Lake mine has temporarily suspended operations due to issues at the McLean Lake Mill. Officials with Orano say there were problems with a sulfuric acid plant that caused it to shut down. The company is working on repairs. Cameco halted operations at Cigar Lake until milling resumes at McLean Lake. The mill is expected to return to operation in about 2 weeks. Prince Albert police are investigating the death of a two-month-old girl. Officers were called on June 21st to a home in the 600 block of 19th Street West. They helped first responders with a child who was unconscious. The girl was taken to the Jim Pattison Children's Hospital in Saskatoon, but police say she died on Tuesday. The Prince Albert Major Crimes Unit is investigating. An autopsy was scheduled for today. LaRonge RCMP have not released many details on an investigation into people promoting hate. Police say Monday evening a group of individuals was seen walking around wearing clothing associated with promoting hate. Police have only said that the alleged incident took place in the LaRonge area. No details on the hate messages have been released. Anyone with information is asked to contact LaRonge RCMP or Crime Stoppers. Yesterday was Governor General Louise Arbour's first Canada Day as the King's representative. But outdoor official events in the nation's capital had to be canceled because of rain. In a video message, Arbour says Canada is a country that shines in many spheres.

0: but is realistic about the challenges abroad.
1: We are a country always striving to do better. Our work towards reconciliation and amplifying Indigenous voices is a good example of this, and one that has not gone unnoticed on the global stage.
0: Arbour says Canadians inspire her in a sense of pride, ambition, and confidence. Prime Minister Mark Carney and Inuit leaders have agreed to replace the Inuit Child First initiative.
2: The program was launched in 2019 to ensure Inuit kids have access to health and social services without having to leave their communities. But it was only an interim measure at the time and was supposed to sunset last year before Ottawa twice injected more than $100 million in funding to keep it going. Ottawa also committed to using its channels to get a proposed Inuit Nunavut University accredited. Carney was in Kujawak, Quebec, with six of his cabinet ministers for the meeting with Inuit leaders, where they also touched on Arctic sovereignty, defense and security, housing and food security, and Inuit health and wellness. David Augustine, The Canadian Press.
0: Canada's ambassador to the United Nations says the task of working with countries that aren't traditional allies is taking shape. David Lametti says part of his job is coordinating with middle powers on issues that matter to Canada. He says part of that work is on the safe adoption of AI.
3: People would like to have a say with respect to the safety and governance of artificial intelligence, but they also would like to be able to benefit from artificial intelligence, specific and general applications. And so they want to have a voice in the adoption.
0: Lametti also noted work to pool resources with Australia and New Zealand on a number of issues, including peacekeeping. And a new report from McGill University has found younger Canadians are more likely to say posts from influencers and online memes count as news.
4: Overall, the findings suggest that younger Canadians hold a broader, more inclusive understanding of what constitutes news, extending beyond traditional media to encompass a wider range of social media content. The report, which surveyed around 1,500 people, found Canadians are now exposed to a wide variety of content producers, from influencers to citizen journalists, memes, and AI-generated posts. That's blurring the boundaries of what counts as news and making perceptions of newsworthiness increasingly subjective. Researchers also found that there is less news content now on some major social platforms than there were in 2023. Naira Ahmed, The Canadian Press.
0: That's the latest from the NBC Newsroom. Remember, our news is available online anytime at NBCRadio.com. Weather is next.
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3: Taking a look now at your Environment Canada weather forecast, beginning with the north central region, including La Ronge, northeast Pelican Narrows, Sandy Bay, Cumberland House, and Creighton, northwest Beauval, Buffalo Narrows, Isle of Crosse, and La Loche. A mix of sun and cloud this afternoon, local smoke, and a high of 24. Tonight, a low of 15. Tomorrow, a few clouds, chance of showers, and a high of 21. Athabasca region, including Stony Rapids, Black Lake, Uranium City, and Fond du Lac, widespread smoke and a high of 29. Tonight, a low of 13. Tomorrow, widespread smoke and a high of 26. Prince Albert, Saskatoon, and Regina, a mix of sun and cloud, chance of showers, high 21. Tonight, a low of 17. Tomorrow, a few cloudy periods and a high of 24. And checking our temperatures from around the province, Stony Rapids, Black Lake, Uranium City, and Fond du Lac are 23, Wollaston and Collins Bay, 18. Buffalo Narrows region, 24, Meadow Lake and the Battlefords, 18, Creighton, Flin Flon, and the Paw, 19. Saskatoon and Regina, 18 degrees, Prince Albert and Yorkton are also 18, and for La Ronge, Stanley Mission, and Grandmother's Bay, partly cloudy and 21.
4: 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Students. 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
10: Good afternoon. I'm Amber Dawn with MBC Sports. Canada is back on the training pitch in Houston as preparations continue for Saturday's World Cup round of 16 match against Morocco. Coach Jesse Marsh says the priority is keeping his players fresh after more than a month together. Canada is trying to keep its historic World Cup run going on with a spot in the quarterfinals on the line. And Cristiano Ronaldo could be playing his final World Cup match when Portugal takes on Croatia in Toronto tonight, the last tournament game to be played in the city. And Vancouver is set to host its first knockout World Cup game today when Algeria takes on Switzerland at BC Place, with kickoff to happen at 8 p.m. local time. Here's David Augustine with more.
13: Fans of both teams are hoping for a win in the round of 32 match, which is the only way to keep their World Cup dreams alive and remain in the tournament. The Swiss have already played in Vancouver when they defeated the Canadian team 2-1 in the group stage on June 24th, but it will be the first tournament match the North African team plays in Canada. Meanwhile, the Canadian squad is back on the training pitch in Houston as preparations continue for Saturday's World Cup round of 16 match against Morocco. Now all eyes will be on captain Alphonso Davies again after he was a late substitution for the Canadian team in their round of 32 match against South Africa, as he is making a gradual return following a hamstring injury. David Augustine, The Canadian Press.
10: And taking a look at baseball now, the Toronto Blue Jays, 9-1 winners of the Mets last night, are off today before opening a weekend series in Seattle. Veteran right-hander Max Scherzer is scheduled to make a rehab start for Vancouver Canadiens on Friday before joining Toronto and Seattle. The 41-year-old has been sidelined with back spasms since June 10th. In tennis, Princess Kate is back at Wimbledon, where she's greeted tennis fans lining up for the tournament before taking in a second-round match. The Princess of Wales, who announced earlier last year that her cancer was in remission, is the patron of the All England Club. She presented the singles trophies to the men and women's champions at last year's tournament. And looking at the NHL, NHL free agency continues today with several big names still available, including three-time Stanley Cup champion Patrick Kane, Claude Giroux, Vladimir Tarasenko, and Anthony Mantha, who also remain unsigned after a busy opening day that saw more than 55 players change teams. And Team Woodland organizers are making a final call for athletes to represent at the upcoming Tony Cody Summer Games. Several spots remain open in softball and athletics. In softball, openings are available in the U13, U15, and U17 female divisions, as well

0: And don't forget that you can send us your sports updates by emailing us at sports@mbcradio.com, and we can get that on air for you. And that's the latest in MBC Sports. Our next sports update comes your way at the bottom of the hour after the news and weather. The Indigenous Word of the Day is next.
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2: 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Abel, in Cree, how do you say rain?
3: I'm going to say it in a way it's happening now. Kimuan.
2: Kimuan.
3: Kimuan. It is actually happening right now.
2: Yeah. Kimuan. In Denny Willy, how do you say rain?
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2: Cha.
4: Yes. 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
2: Cha.
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8: It's 12:23 on the North at noon. In Prince Albert, a Métis woman is being recognized for her achievements at Saskatchewan Polytechnic with the Reconciliation in Action Award. MBC spoke with Emily Davies Arneson as she reflects on her educational journey and the recent recognition.
9: My name's Emily Davies Arneson. I grew up on a farm just outside of PA. I'm the youngest of four siblings, so life was always pretty busy on the farm. I just finished my second year and final year of hairdressing at Sask Poly, Prince Albert campus, and I am continuing working at the foil room right now.
0: Oh, that's so awesome. So the reason we got a lead on you was because we heard that you received or will be receiving an award. And so this award was Reconciliation in Actions Award through the Sask Polytechnic programs. What does it mean to receive or get that kind of recognition?
9: Receiving this award is incredibly meaningful to me. It represents more than academic success. It reflects the effort I've put into supporting others, getting involved in my school community, and stepping outside of my comfort zone. It's a reminder that kindness, leadership, and community involvement matters, and I feel really honored to be recognized.
0: That's so awesome. And there's a note here that says you achieved a grade point average above 85%. Does that mean you give really good haircuts?
9: Yeah, you bet. And I'm always accepting clients, so.
0: Straight edges, nothing crooked.
9: Yeah, you bet.
0: Right on. Maybe you could tell us about your education journey through Sask Polytechnic through the haircutting program.
9: Yeah, I fell in love with hairstyling when I was a little girl. Like I said, I grew up on a farm, so it was busy. I didn't spend a whole lot of time doing my own hair growing up, but I always dreamed about it. I loved watching transformations and seeing how something as simple as a hairstyle could make someone feel so confident. And as I got older, I kind of realized hairstyling combined in

0: They had support systems, and they were a really welcoming environment. From the moment I started, I felt accepted and supported, whether it was my instructors, student advisors, my support staff, or even my fellow students. There was always someone willing to help. And SAS Polytech felt like a place where students truly mattered, and that made a huge difference in my education journey.
1: So what advice would you like to give other people, prospective hairstylist students, to pursue these kinds of programs?
0: My biggest piece of advice is to get involved and don't be afraid to step outside your comfort zone. Some of my best experiences came from opportunities I almost didn't take. So build relationships with your instructors, your classmates, and support staff, because they truly want to see you do good, and ask for help when you need it, and don't underestimate the impact that being kind and helping others can have. Your education is more than earning a diploma. It's about the person you become along the way.
1: What message would you like to share with your classmates and community as you're graduating?
0: That I am so thankful for everyone who helped me along the way, my family, my classmates, my everyone. There was 14 of us, I think, when we started, and we're graduating with 10. And those 10 girls are my day ones, and I couldn't have finished those 2 years without my classmates by my side. It kind of, like I said, made me come out of my comfort zone. I think I wasn't really sure what I wanted to do outside of high school. I knew I wanted to do hair, but I wasn't sure if I had the motivation to do it for the two-year program, and I wouldn't look back twice. It made me more confident, made me open up a lot of opportunities, made me realize that there's so much out there that you can get involved in, that you can do, and it's just a really great opportunity.
1: Well, that kind of filled like all of my questions. Is there anything else you'd like to add?
0: Just about being Métis. Being Métis means being proud of where I come from and embracing the culture, the history, the values that are a part of my identity. I grew up in a house with a blended family, so I learned from a young age that everyone is allowed to have their own feelings and opinions, and that every person deserves to be valued, respected, and heard. Those lessons have helped me shape who I am today and align closely with the sense of community, respect, and connection that I associate with being Métis. As I've gotten older, I've been making a great effort to embrace and continue learning about Métis culture. And I believe there's always more to learn, and I'm grateful for every opportunity to really deepen my understanding of my heritage, the traditions, the community, and being Métis is something I carry with pride. And I am committed to continuing that journey of learning.
1: So if we want haircuts, we have to go find you, Emily,
0: yeah,
1: at the Foil Room.
0: Yeah, you bet.
1: Awesome. Well, Emily, it was really nice chatting with you, and I wish you success on your career, and congratulations on your accomplishments.
0: Thank you very much. It means a lot to me.
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5: It's 12:30, 21 degrees in LaRange, 18 in Prince Albert, and 18 in Saskatoon and Regina. 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
3: People in southeastern Saskatchewan are mopping up after days of heavy rainfall. Flooding has destroyed highways, damaged homes, and flooded fields. Several communities, including Kamsack, Kenora, Kisikoos First Nation, and Cody First Nation, have declared local states of emergency. The Yorkton region, stretching toward the Manitoba boundary, was the hardest hit. In Norquay, there's flooded basements, washed-out roads, and the downtown area was temporarily cut off by rising water. Saskatchewan is expanding eligibility for breast cancer screening. The province says those aged 40 and older can now book a mammogram. Previously, screening was only available for people aged 50 or older. Health officials say the change allows 76,000 more women to get a mammogram. The Manitoba Teachers Society is petitioning Ottawa to make it illegal to deny, downplay, or justify the harms of residential schools. Union leader Lillian Clausen says teachers won't tolerate denialism or the distortion of history. More than 2,500 people have signed a petition. The goal is to bolster federal funding for initiatives to combat anti-Indigenous hate. The teachers also endorse Bill C-54. The private member's bill would make it an offense to publish statements promoting hatred against Indigenous people. And a major heat wave in eastern Canada is not showing any signs of letting up.
4: Environment Canada has scores of heat warnings posted again for most of Ontario and Quebec, and now stretching across to New Brunswick, Nova Scotia, and Prince Edward Island. Daytime temps in Ontario, from Windsor to Ottawa and Thunder Bay through Timmins and southern James Bay, are clocking in the mid-30s, with the Humidex making it feel even hotter. Similar heat warnings across much of Quebec are forecasting highs around 33 degrees and Humidex values near 45. Meanwhile, power utility crews have been working hard to get tens of thousands of people back online after pockets of customers across southern Ontario and southern Quebec lost electricity in severe thunderstorms last night. Karen Rebo, the Canadian Press.
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3: Taking a look now at your Environment Canada weather forecast, beginning with the north central region, including LaRange. Northeast, Pelican Narrow, Sandy Bay, Cumberland House, and Creighton. Northwest, Beauval, Buffalo Narrows, Isle of Crosse, and La Loche. A mix of sun and cloud this afternoon, local smoke, and a high of 24. Tonight, a low of 15. Tomorrow, a few clouds, chance of showers, and a high of 21. Athabasca region, including Stony Rapids, Black Lake, Uranium City, and Fond du Lac. widespread smoke and a high of 29.

0: Tonight, a low of 13. Tomorrow, more smoke and a high of 26. Prince Albert, Saskatoon, and Regina, a mix of sun and cloud. Chance of showers, local smoke, and a high of 21. Tonight, a low of 17. Friday, a mix of sun and cloud, and a high of 24. And checking our temperatures from around the province. Stony Rapids, Black Lake, Uranium City, and Fond du Lac are 24. Wollaston and Collins Bay, 18. Buffalo Narrows and LaLosh, 24. Meadow Lake and the Battlefords, 18. Creighton, Flin Flon, and the Paw, 17. Saskatoon and Prince Albert are both at 18 this hour. Regina, 19 degrees. Yorkton is 17. And for LaRonge, Stanley Mission, and Grandmother's Bay, partly cloudy and 21 degrees.
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0: Good afternoon. I'm Amber Dawn with NBC Sports. Team Woodland organizers are making a final call out for athletes to remain open in softball and in athletics. In softball, openings are available in the U13, U15, and U17 female divisions, as well as the U15 and U17 male divisions. In athletics, organizers are seeking competitors for a number of events, including the middle distance races, some field events, and jumps. Interested athletes are asked to submit their first and last name, birth date, treaty numbers, and contact email and phone numbers. And organizers say only a few positions remain and encourage eligible athletes to register as soon as possible. Fans in Toronto are expected to turn out in droves today to watch Portugal take on Croatia at the FIFA Men's World Cup. David Augustine has more.
1: The round of 32 match is the final game of the international tournament to be played at Toronto Stadium. It could possibly be the final World Cup match of Portugal captain Cristiano Ronaldo's legendary career. Videos posted to social media show hundreds of fans waiting outside the team's hotel and practice site in the city yesterday to catch a glimpse of the soccer star. More fans are expected to come to Toronto in waves for the city's last match, despite a heat warning that is in place for the city, with the humidity at kickoff expected to make it feel like 42 degrees. The city says in a notice that today's match broadcasts at Nathan Phillips Square have been canceled due to the extreme heat, but the FIFA Fan Fest will still be open. David Augustine, The Canadian Press, Toronto.
0: And there are seven Canadians in the field at this week's John Deere Classic. Sudarshan Yilamarzo of Mississauga, Ontario, is the highest-ranked Canadian in the PGA Tour. He'll be joined at TPC Deer Run by fellow Canadians AJ Ewart, Taylor Pendrith, Mackenzie Hughes, Ben Silverman, Adam Svensson, and Adam Hadwin. And looking at baseball, the Toronto Blue Jays 9-1 winners of the Mets last night are off today before opening a weekend series in Seattle. Veteran right-hander Matt Scherzer is scheduled to make a rehab start for the Vancouver Canadiens on Friday before joining Toronto in Seattle. The 41-year-old has been sidelined with back spasms since June 10th. And looking at the CFL, the Calgary Stampeders host the Toronto Argonauts tonight, with both teams coming off of victories last week. The Stampeders are looking for back-to-back wins after opening the season 0-2, while the Argonauts are improved to 3-1. The game is the second annual Stampede Bowl, and the winner taking home a horsehead trophy introduced last season. The Rough Riders are back in action Friday as they travel to take on the Ottawa Red Blacks. And that's NBC Sports. The Indigenous phrase of the day is next.
2: Keeping culture alive, the Indigenous phrase of the day on NBC.
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2: I am speaking with Kelly Thornton, who has been working with the Regina Early Learning Center.
3: 1977 is when Ann Luke opened it up.
2: Could you tell us what has happened? There's been some latest developments.
3: The Early Learning Center has had its share of financial struggles for the last while. You know, the last loss of an anonymous donor that had been contributing for several years pulled out of funding projects within the province. And so that really was the kick that made it financially too difficult for the preschool program to be able to stay open.
2: What is your present role or the role that you've had with the center?
3: I started back in 1998. I was hired as a teacher in the classroom. About 10 years into my teaching career with them, the opportunity came up that they needed a director for the preschool program. Mm-hmm. And so I moved into the director position then. This would have been my 27th year.
2: I understand that the preschool has now closed.
3: Yes. So it was announced on Wednesday, I guess, that the preschool that was receiving the preschool support grant through the Ministry of Early Learning and Childcare was going to close. They made an agreement with the ministry that spaces that we were running would turn into a child care center. And how that looks, I don't have the information yet to know what that plan will be.
2: And what does that mean for your role, your job, and for your colleagues?
3: I mean, people came to the Early Learning Center as like a teacher with a Bachelor of Education degree, and saw their role as a teacher role. They stayed for the impact that the program had because it met the needs of a demographic that isn't otherwise served in the same way. They became deeply connected to the program and what it does for a population that's kind of forgotten. Serving the population that we do, it's just so much more than childcare. I'm not saying at all that people don't need childcare because it is crucial to find quality childcare, but for the families we serve, they don't require childcare. They can't afford childcare. So this was a program that met the needs of children that were very vulnerable, but mm-hmm. also were missing out on that component without a program like ours.
2: And how many children were in the preschool?
3: We served 96 students annually. We had 48 spaces and we served half-day programs, so 48 in the morning and 48 in the afternoon.
2: And how many staff?
3: Well, we were a four-classroom program up until the fall of 2025 when financial struggles became really evident and they closed one of those four classrooms. Mm-hmm. So that put us down to three classrooms. It increased our ratios from 12 students in a classroom to 16 students in a classroom.
2: I understand from what you told me earlier that the center closed today. You said today was your last day?
3: Well, today was my last day. You know, some staff had some earned time.

0: to use up. So realistically, the last work day would be June the 30th. So Monday and Tuesday would still be working days. But for me, it was my last.
1: Where are all those children going to go?
0: Well, I think their only real option will be if they manage to apply to one of the public school or separate school pre-kindergarten programs. If they were to be accepted, if they can manage to get their children to that location. Mm-hmm. If they live close enough, maybe they could walk to that preschool or pre-K program. But if they don't go to the pre-K program, they'll just be at home.
1: What is on the horizon for you? This is clearly a very tender day after a very long career and commitment to that community. How are you doing?
0: Yeah, it's not a good day.
1: Yeah.
0: Said a lot of goodbyes. Turned off my lights in my office one last time. It was hard.
1: I'm deeply sorry that it's resulted in this.
0: It's very unique, and I don't think enough people know about what it is and the fact that a simple increase of $300,000 annually would keep it alive. Thank you for telling the story, and I hope that our community will come forward, find a way to not let it go.
1: This is Danielle Dufour reporting with NBC Radio News.
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5: It is 12:50 on the North at Noon, and for North Notes today. 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
8: Good afternoon. This is your noon wildfire report for Thursday, July 2, 2026. In fire weather today, an upper trough and a frontal system bring a mix of sun and cloud to much of the province, with showers and thundershowers from the northwest to the southeast corner of the province. The upper ridge to the northeast will continue above seasonal temperatures for the northern half of the province. Temperatures will range from 22 to 29 degrees. There are 63 wildfires burning in the province today. 10 fires have been reported in the last 24 hours. This brings the total number of fires to date this year to 203, compared to the five-year average of 235. Your FireWise safety tip of the day. Anyone lighting a fire for any purpose should consider the conditions carefully and act accordingly. You are responsible for any damage that occurs when a fire you light escapes containment and could be assessed for the cost of fire suppression. When it is hot, dry, and windy, burning should not be undertaken. Anyone who sees a wildfire is encouraged to report it to the 24-hour toll-free fire watch number at 1-800-667-9660 or contact your nearest protection area office. This is Bridget Thomas reporting from the Provincial Response Center in Prince Albert.
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11: The late Gene Wilder is returning to the world of Willy Wonka.
12: A whole new generation of real-life golden ticket holders will compete for a life-changing prize.
11: That's an AI recreation of Wilder's voice and a trailer for a new Netflix competition series called Wonka's The Golden Ticket. AI audio from 11 Labs recreating Wilder's voice with the blessing of his estate. He originated Willy Wonka on the big screen and passed away in 2016. And for more than 30 years, video gamers with PlayStations have been carefully taking care of those game discs. But soon there won't be any discs at all. Sony now says come January of 2028, it won't be releasing any more games on physical discs. Video game giant Rockstar beating Sony to the punch, announcing the highly anticipated Grand Theft Auto 6 will only be sold as a download. With Tech Trends, Dave Packer.
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19: Alberta has postponed an update on its planned million-barrel-a-day oil pipeline to the West Coast. Premier Danielle Smith had been expected to speak this morning, but her news conference has been delayed to later in the day. As the Premier of Alberta plans a pipeline announcement, Prime Minister Mark Carney is set to meet with BC Premier David Eby today in Vancouver. They're expected to discuss major projects in British Columbia. And Denison Mines has won Peter Ballantyne Cree Nation support for its Wheeler River Uranium Project in northern Saskatchewan. The project includes the Phoenix and Griffin uranium deposits. On the markets, the S&P/TSX Composite Index was up 73 points, the S&P 500 Index was up 3 points, the NASDAQ Composite was down 169 points, oil was down $1.04 US per barrel, gold was up $52.60 US an ounce, the Canadian dollar traded for 70.50 cents US compared with 70.37 cents on Tuesday. From the Canadian Press Business Desk, I'm David Augustine.
20: 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Founded on the belief that love expressed through art is a powerful force of healing and affirmation, Love Medicine is on view until November 1st. 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
1: It's 1 o'clock. It's 20 degrees in LaRonge, 18 degrees in Prince Albert, Saskatoon, and in Regina. That's it, Atlanta Tay, and good afternoon. I'm Amber Dawn with MBC News.
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1: The Prince Albert Police are investigating the death of a two-month-old girl. Officers were called on June 21st to a home in the 600 block of 19th Street West. They helped first responders with a child who was unconscious. The girl was taken to the Jim Pattison's Children's Hospital in Saskatoon, but police say she died on Tuesday. The Prince Albert Major Crimes Unit is investigating. An autopsy is scheduled for today. Flooding in east central Saskatchewan has washed out roads and filled basements with water as towns deal with the fallout of heavy rains. In the communities of Kenora and Campsack, northeast of Regina, the towns have declared local states of emergencies. Barry Vidson, the chief administrative officer for Campsack, says sewer system issues are causing basements to flood. Photos on social media also show floodwaters have carved a chunk out of Highway 8 near the town, forcing the road to close. Yesterday was Governor General Louise Arbour's first Canada Day as the King's representative. Official outdoor events in the nation's capital were rained out and cancelled. In a video message, Arbour says Canada is a country that shines in many spheres but is realistic about the challenges ahead.
3: We are a country always striving to do better. Our work towards reconciliation and amplifying Indigenous voices is a good example of this, and one that has not gone unnoticed on the global stage.
1: Arbour says Canadians inspire in her a sense of pride, ambition, and confidence. Denison Mines has won Peter Ballantyne Cree Nation support for its Wheeler River Uranium Project in northern Saskatchewan. The project includes the Phoenix and Griffin Uranium Deposits. The company says the First Nation has withdrawn its judicial review application related to the environmental assessment approval granted by Saskatchewan for the Phoenix In-Situ Recovery Uranium Mine. The site preparation and early work construction for the Phoenix operation started in March this year, and first production is targeted for 2028. And that's the latest from the MBC Newsroom. Remember, our news is available online anytime at mbcradio.com. Weather is next.
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9: NBC weather forecast for the north central region, including LaRonge, northeast region, including Pelican Narrows, Sandy Bay, Cumberland House, Creighton, and the northwest region, Beauval, Buffalo Narrows, Isle La Crosse, and La Loche. Mix of sun and cloud expected for today. You've got local smoke to deal with and a high of 24. Few clouds tonight, low 15. Good chance of showers tomorrow, high 21. For the Athabasca region, Stony Rapids, Black Lake, Uranium City, and Fond du Lac. Widespread smoke today, high 29. Widespread smoke tonight, low 13. Tomorrow, a mix of sun and cloud. Widespread smoke and a high of 26. Prince Albert and Saskatoon have a good chance of showers. Risk of a thunderstorm, high 21. Good chance of showers and thunderstorms tonight, low 17. Tomorrow, becoming a mix of sun and cloud with a high of 23. Regina, 60% chance of showers, risk of a thunderstorm today, high 21. 60% chance of showers with risk of thunderstorm tonight, low 13. Mainly cloudy tomorrow, high 26. Right now, Stony Rapids showing 24, Uranium City at 25, Collins Bay, Wollaston Lake, 18. La Loche, Buffalo Narrows, 22, Meadow Lake, Green Lake, 18, North Battleford, 16, Flin Flon, Creighton, 21. Saskatoon, 20, Regina, 20, Yorkton, 18. Wascasoo at 18, LaRonge 22, and Prince Albert right now, 18 degrees.
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Kelly looking for Brooks and Dunn, hardworking man, NBC, Saskatchewan's Indigenous Radio Network, 112. It's your Thursday. It feels weird with yesterday being Canada. Is it Monday? Is it Thursday? No, it is in fact Thursday. So two really short work weeks before we get to the weekend. Yeah. Hey, pick and play going on until 2 o'clock. What do you need to hear? I'm taking requests. Text me up 306-425-4101. Just need the

0: guests, text me up, 306-425-4101. Just need the name of the song and who sings it. All right, you can also head to our Facebook post. It's the one about eavesdropping instead of listening to your tunes. You wouldn't do that, would you? Of course we would. You can post on there, too. One of those two ways. Tell me what you need to hear.
1: Paso te pons un orenzisin, Chambenis House, Sa Pizza Nose, Nide, Sa Sinelli Nawant Asin, Second in PA, Urbano Tajare, Sa Nose Nide, Sa Sinelli Nawant Asin, Bane Chatu, Kaho Alia, Hutti, Sans Dadi, Dry Rips, Ka Ul Tasin, Tasika Un Ulka, Egaros Kernule, Ayer Asari Nustela de Sadonel Tu, A Sig Echa, Ul Nisi, Ayer Venice House, Venice House Pizza Hulsa Facebook, Ayer No Yato, Venice House. 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

Love Caitlin picking that one. NBC, Saskatchewan's Indigenous Radio Network. 122, it's Thursday, it's July 2nd. It's I Forgot Day. I don't know what you're supposed to forget. It's also World Sports Journalist Day and Freedom from Fear of Speaking Day. You're not afraid to speak, right? In public? Clearly I'm not.

0: Little Big Town, Rich Man, NBC, Saskatchewan's Indigenous Radio Network, 129. It's Thursday. You're a grown adult, right? You know how to do basic things like blowing your nose. Have you been doing it wrong? Apparently, a lot of us have. Okay. Easiest way to deal with blowing your nose, just hold a tissue underneath and blow, right? Like, how complex could this be? Apparently, according to some medical experts, there is a right way to blow your nose and a wrong way. Experts say that blowing your nose with less force is just as effective as applying a full on, like throw forward, full pressure blast going through your nose. In fact, in some cases, they're saying it's more effective because if you blow too hard, that pushes air past your ears instead of out your nose and into the tissue. Which, I mean, if you're blowing hard enough that it's coming out your ears, that should be a sign that there's a problem, right? Like, ooh, yeah, cut down on the Wheaties sort of thing. I don't know how necessarily effective a low pressure blow is. I don't know if you're supposed to like pinch the nostrils a little bit so you get like more streamlined. Well, maybe that's the key, right? But the main gist of it is don't blow so hard that it comes out your ears, because you're going to cause damage to your ears then too.
1: Denison Mines has broken ground at the Wheeler River Phoenix Project ISR mine. This landmark event marked the ceremonial start to construction of Canada's first ISR uranium mine and the first large-scale uranium mine built in Saskatchewan in over two decades. This is a powerful step forward in the development of clean energy and economic growth for our province.

0: province.
1: Working in partnership with Indigenous people in Saskatchewan's north to create a new path for uranium mining. Denison Mines is redefining mining.
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I don't know if that includes, like, laughing at you while you're learning. They say laughter is also the best medicine, right? So, no, I don't know. I don't know. If I have a headache, I think I'd rather have a Tylenol. Merle Haggard, I'm a lonesome fugitive, NBC.

0: Black Rain, The Dark Side, NBC, Saskatchewan's Indigenous Radio Network. Hey, it's 1:48. 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So I don't want you to forget it, okay? 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
1: It's 2 o'clock. It's 22 degrees in LaRange, 18 in Saskatoon, 20 in Prince Albert, and in Regina. Dunsay Atlanta Tan, good afternoon. I'm Amber Dawn with NBC News.
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1: Prince Albert police are investigating the death of a two-month-old girl. Officers were called on June 21st to a home on the 600 block of 19th Street West. First responders helped the child, who was unconscious, and the girl was taken to the Jim Pattison Children's Hospital in Saskatoon, but police say she died on Tuesday. The Prince Albert Major Crimes Unit is investigating. An autopsy is scheduled for today. Towns in East Central Saskatchewan are working to pump out water and clear roads after floods washed over the area. The communities of Kenora and Kamsack, northeast of Regina, have declared local states of emergency. Brandy Zavislak is the community development officer in Kenora, and she says people's homes are filling with sewer water.
4: What's happening is we are still getting sewage backup at different locations of town, which is unfortunate. Our sewer stations are just overwhelmed because of the high volume of water we've received.
1: Flooding has also carved up a nearby highway, forcing it and others to close. And CIBC has agreed to pay $10 million in a proposed settlement of a class action lawsuit regarding non-sufficient fund fees. Michelle Zadikian has more.
5: The case took issue with CIBC's practice of charging non-sufficient funds fees on certain pre-authorized debit transactions between September 2020 and May 2024. A court hearing to approve the settlement will be held in October. If approved, CIBC will directly deposit funds into the bank accounts of eligible class members. CIBC does not admit any liability in the proposed settlement, which was reached on June 24th and came together with the help of a mediator. Michelle Zedekian, The Canadian Press, Toronto.
1: And Team PAGC is looking for some more athletes for this year's Tony Cody Games, which are coming up soon. They have spots open for canoe, soccer, and athletics. In canoeing, they're seeking individuals for the U15 and U17, both male and female divisions. In soccer, they are looking for U17 male and female athletes. As well, athletics, they're looking for U15, both male and female, and for under 17, female athletes. Interested athletes are asked to submit their first and last names, as well as birth dates and treaty numbers, and contact information like email and phone numbers to Team PAGC. Organizers say there's a few spots remaining and encourage eligible athletes to register as soon as possible. Artist Jordan Bennett of Flat Bay Indian Band traveled from Newfoundland to Regina to create a piece for Tatanga Day. Bennett says he wanted to honor the buffalo through artwork that reflects Indigenous teachings, family connections, and the natural world. The piece features designs inspired by constellations, the changing seasons, fire, and the porcupine, while also drawing on memories of picking blueberries with his grandmother. The project is part of an initiative led by the Buffalo People Arts Institute, and it's partnered with partners to rename Dudney Avenue as Tatanga Avenue. Tatanga means buffalo in the Nakota, Lakota, and Dakota languages. Supporters of the initiative say the proposed name change would better reflect Indigenous histories, cultures, and values while encouraging people to reconnect with the land and its original stories. And that's the latest from the NBC Newsroom. Remember, our news is available online anytime at NBCRadio.com. Weather is next.
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11: NBC weather forecast before we get to songs. For the North Central region, including LaRonge, Northeast region, including Pelican Narrows, Sandy Bay, Cumberland House, Creighton, and the Northwest region, Beauval, Buffalo Narrows, Isle La Crosse, and La Loche. Mix of sun and cloud for today, some local smoke and a high of 24. A few clouds tonight, low 15, good chance of showers tomorrow, high 21. Athabasca region, Stony Rapids, Black Lake, Uranium City, and Fond du Lac. Widespread smoke today, high 29. Widespread smoke tonight, low 13. And tomorrow, a mix of sun and clouds, smoky, and a high of 26. Prince Albert and Saskatoon, good chance of showers and thunderstorms today, high 21. Good chance of showers and thunderstorms tonight, low 17. Mix of sun and cloud tomorrow, high 23. Regina has a good chance of showers and thunderstorms today, high 21. Good chance of showers and thunderstorms tonight, low 13. And mainly cloudy tomorrow with a high of 26. Right now, Stony Rapids showing 24. Uranium City, 25. Collins Bay, Wollaston Lake, 19. La Loche, Buffalo Narrows, 24. Meadow Lake, Green Lake, 19. North Battleford, 17. Flin Flon, 22. Saskatoon showing 20. Regina 21, Yorkton at 18, Waskasoo 18, LaRonge 23, and Prince Albert right now 18 degrees.

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0: Luke Combs, beautiful, crazy NBC, Saskatchewan's Indigenous Radio Network, 214 for your Thursday. He's had a decent career in country music, right? Is there any fear of him leaving music and going into acting? Because that's happened for a few artists, right? Lady Wilson, Riley Green, right? Have had some interest in doing acting stuff. As far as Luke Combs, he says, no, I don't think so. He said, I just don't know if I'd be any good at it. I don't know about that. I mean, come on, he performs in front of people all the time. That could be, I think some of those skills could transfer across. But here's the other thing. He has two other really important reasons not to move in that direction, and that would be his kids. He says, it's hard to have time to do anything but raise the boys and do these shows at the moment. He said, so definitely no time on the schedule for it anytime soon.
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Seneca Shaganappy, I'm the lucky one, NBC Saskatchewan's Indigenous Radio Network. 2:21 for your Thursday. 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They welcome POs from First Nations, bands, and their various departments, and they do airport delivery for those in the far north. 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
4: ABC weather forecast for the North Central region, Northeast region, and Northwest region. You're looking at a few clouds for tonight, a low of 15. Good chance of showers tomorrow, high 21. Athabasca region, widespread smoke tonight, low 13. Mix of sun and cloud tomorrow, still smoky, high 26. Prince Albert and Saskatoon have a good chance of showers and risk of a thunderstorm tonight, low 17. Becoming a mix of sun and cloud in the morning tomorrow, high 23. Regina, 60% chance of showers with risk of a thunderstorm tonight, low 13. Mainly cloudy tomorrow with a high of 26. Right now, Stony Rapids 24, Uranium City at 26, Collins Bay, Wollaston Lake 19, La Loche Buffalo Narrows 24, Meadow Lake, Green Lake 19, North Battleford 17, Flin Flon Creighton 22, Saskatoon at 20, Regina 21, Yorkton 18, Waskasoo 18, LaRonge 23, and Prince Albert right now 18 degrees.
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0: Dead Man Heads, Carolina, NBC Saskatchewan's Indigenous Radio Network, 2:45 on your Thursday. It was actually back in August, just this last August, that he and his wife, Courtney, ended up welcoming their first child into the world. And ever since, apparently he's been super busy. Allegedly super busy. No, I know, I've been a parent. Speaking about his daughter's Rainey, he said, she's crawling. We started working with her. She hasn't stopped. She pulls herself up. She's not quite standing on her own. He says, it's just amazing, right? As for the name Rainey, I thought this was kind of cool where that came from. The name comes from his mom, actually. He explained that it was his mom's maiden name. He said, my grandpa told me not to forget where I came from. So that was the name I always thought of. And to honor our moms with our daughter's name is just so cool.
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Keith Urban, you're everything. 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It's your Thursday. Coming up on 3 o'clock, Denny Honey, you're going to take things over in just a few moments. 3 o'clock news package on the way as well. Right now, Shania Twain. 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
1: It's 3 o'clock. It's 23 in LaRonge, 18 in Prince Albert, 20 in Saskatoon, and 21 in Regina. Dense Atlanta Tan, good afternoon. I'm Amber Dawn with NBC News.
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1: The Peter Ballantyne Cree Nation Emergency Operations Center has reviewed wildfire activity, community preparedness, and some smoke conditions. And officials say there has been no significant fire growth reported since yesterday, while crews continue to strengthen containment lines and carry out value protection work. In Sandy Bay, the church fire remains contained and poses no threat to the community. In South End, firefighters continue making progress on the Sierra 01 fire, which is mapped about 2,278 hectares. Ground crews are focusing on the fire's west flank and planning burnout operations to strengthen the containment lines. As for smoke conditions, they're expected to remain low to moderate throughout the weekend, although communities near activity or active fires may experience brief periods of heavy smoke depending on the wind direction. Emergency health officials say prolonged periods of unhealthy smoke are not expected over the next 48 hours and do not recommend evacuating the priority residents based on smoke conditions alone at this time. PBCN says clean air shelters remain available. Additional home air purifiers are being delivered to South End, and emergency evacuation plans can be reactivated immediately if conditions change. The Emergency Operations Center update is scheduled for Friday afternoon. Prince Albert police are continuing to investigate the death of a two-month-old girl. Officers were called on June 21st to a home in the 600 block of 19th Street West. The first responders arrived first to help the child, who was unconscious, and the girl was taken to the Jim Pattison Children's Hospital in Saskatoon. Police say she died on Tuesday. The Prince Albert Major Crimes Unit is investigating, and an autopsy is scheduled for today. Flooding in East Central Saskatchewan has washed out roads and is filling homes with water. In Kenora, northeast of Regina, the town has declared a local state of emergency. Brandy Bazilak, the town's community development officer, she says the sewer systems couldn't handle recent heavy rainfall, causing basements to flood.
4: They're frustrated, they're tired, they're overwhelmed. They want their homes back, right? The sewage that was coming into a lot of these homes, it wasn't just one day, it was days of it, right?
1: Zavizlak says crews are working to pump out excess water. And CIBC has agreed to pay $10 million in a proposed settlement of a class action lawsuit regarding non-sufficient fund fees. Michelle Zedekian has more.
5: The case took issue with CIBC's practice of charging non-sufficient funds fees on certain pre-authorized debit transactions between September 2020 and May 2024. A court hearing to approve the settlement will be held in October. If approved, CIBC will directly deposit funds into the bank accounts of eligible class members. CIBC does not admit any liability in the proposed settlement, which was reached on June 24th and came together with the help of a mediator. Michelle Zedekian, The Canadian Press, Toronto.
1: And artist Jordan Bennett of the Flat Bay Indian Band traveled from Newfoundland to Regina to create a piece for Tatanga Day. Bennett says he wanted to honor the buffalo through artwork that reflects Indigenous teachings. The piece features designs inspired by constellations and the porcupine, while also drawing on memories of picking blueberries with his grandmother. And the project is part of an initiative by the Buffalo People Arts Institute. And that's the latest from the NBC Newsroom. Remember, our news is available online anytime at NBCRadio.com. Weather is next.
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1: It's 3:05. Taking a look now at your Environment Canada forecast. For the North Central region, including LaRonge, Northeast region, including Pelican Narrow, Sandy Bay, Cumberland House, and Creighton, Northwest region, including Beauvale, Buffalo Narrows, Isle of Crosse, and La Loche. Tonight, there's going to be a few clouds, a low of 15 degrees. Friday, you'll see a mix of sun and cloud. A chance of showers are there and a high of 21 degrees. For the Athabasca region, including Stony Rapids, Black Lake, Uranium City, and Fond du Lac, tonight there's going to be some widespread smoke in your area with a low of 13 degrees. Friday, there will be a mix of sun and cloud and some more smoke in your area with a high of 26. For the Prince Albert, Saskatoon, and Regina areas, tonight will be cloudy. Chance of showers and a low of 17. For Friday, there will be a mix of sun and cloud and a high of 24. Taking a look at temperatures around the region, there are definitely some weather alerts in place. And for La Loche, it's an air quality warning. North Battleford, Regina, and Saskatoon actually have a severe thunderstorm watch in place. Now, Reindeer Lake, South End, Stony Rapids, and Uranium City, as well as Wollaston Lake, have air quality issues. And also for the far north, Stony Rapids, Uranium City, there's a heat warning. Current temperatures, Stony Rapids is 25 degrees, Uranium City 26, Collins Bay, Wollaston Lake 20, Buffalo Narrows, La Loche 24, Meadow Lake, Green Lake 19, North Battleford is 20 degrees, Flin Flon, Creighton 22, in Saskatoon it's 21 degrees, and in Regina 22, Yorkton is 18, Waskasoo Lake is 18 degrees, and in LaRonge it's 23. Here in Prince Albert it's 18 degrees. Now stay tuned, up next is David and Adenihoni.
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0: 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Don't Senega. Hi, Marcy Cho. Hello today. Yeah, but yeah, it's Don't Senega. Patrick Dijoner. Kui radio station. Ala nasam barin cheritzen. 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Big sand, Sandy Point Beach. Quen, kont huege. At a cross lake. Kuyer, gambi edri nunt ahasam. Tlaho Tambanat Yad in 1906 Tanto reenactment that is a cannot say there's him Ambinko say a bazi Saliatiazi don't send a MBC then a hon nigger could a hon need they know it's easy no habage ask you seen it in a hunt a hasi it into temperatures they know habage ask you who that the assigat a day no nanazan the Christmanil got it. No habak yes chiazam. Quote Ibanotni Dri Patrick Salihide Dri no habak was chinole treaty 10 clarinets in Delhi. Barons Land First Nation Lak Broche Broche or Narab July 7th, 8th, 9th Janadrat Hasa. This is a senil ya san bazut as a son de yirin isila adri dagana de at he hanzi treaty 10 bazi Eric on his hand equibale at here. So Marcy Cho, don't think MBC, Denahoni, Rotasi, David McIntyre, who she see country rose to a hitchinosly, every sunrise brings daylight. MBC, Denahoni,
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3: 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Athabasca Denisuncline Education Authority. Tahatala nasa sequi. Students. Tazantuo utinquo tenstuo asinarale. Yetatala naha. Pasu anoril tiha. Academics. Extracurricular programs, new nizi hodonel kono, the culture camps, quit up. Congratulations, wetsi disasutla, tanse qui schoola danaldani, graduating class 2026, dingi se qui hodonel tan quant ahulasa, Athabasca region, Idriat Hinoanint as ejonze, Athabasca Denison Kline Education Authority.
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0: Sure, kids are on summer holidays now. 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Lottery license number NB25-0013. In the summertime, when the weather is hot,
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2: 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thin on the northern Saskatchewan, could the company aratu e nulsaya, edwe neati quirtis, nil chuthini, yet yatain lasim, qui legal action, nunt ansa, environmental approval, but out on it refeedix, 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First production on Nanohase 2028. At the Nanot in northern Manitoba, then a bequinning del Baho aliasi gambi, then a din Yanula mandatory evacuation at the town of Lynn Lake, the Ernusta Yadahulla, Bellahasa 8 a.m. gambi, who provincial road your tunlu, Tahare liasi, your onare, qui Besanaya in Tikinisa, then a head. Local leader Sanatai Ainti to Manitoba Wildfire Services, who got Chenis on Lavish Chenis, Dana Dean Yanisa, Kondarek Anita Yanitratha Lama. 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Laurent RCMP to Crime Stoppers, then the Ostinovitz at Dissim. We are now then in southern Saskatchewan, so the whole day sam. The Otan chance on dying live. We heal bent up, tone loose, stole around. Then a cone, the Hokkaid and two Saja. Kunahi community, sorry, Latin, John Campsack, Kenora, Kisikus, and Cody First Nation. Not only on local states of emergency, New Yorkton region, a Yerots in Manitoba boundary, a Yerson, Chansandine Le, Kunorque, Erden a Quint, Tel Yahil Banu, Ton Lute, Petrazel Banu, the downtown, Darntran Yasim, to answer to Sanja. Where on this is solo to know in the Gales Kiros at the Alice Janos in the MBC Radio.com.
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2: I thought I saw the MBC Dino on your old ass, the Cosi David McIntyre, who she saw, Sean Dene Barincherote, Saliatiasi radio station, Alla Nasa. Patrick Dejeuner, Chotayaltiasi, Co Quentin, 250th anniversary, Nunt A, Kubarincheri, Yes Atala na, Drinunt A, Zahotambanasia, 1906, 120 years ola, Kui, Tantuhui, I, Nunt A, reenactment, E Basi, Saliatiasi, Yasi, Nisi, Nuntanike, Soni, I, Patrick, I done it there.
5: Jaa horel jaa duho yaazi yak odu yaazi nihtiri chalako kudu zinik e sanatin de e duha zinant e sanatin de Canada de e ada e belated happy Canada de du si dana san Canada bid zini liwa la di zinik e 159 years in the zini kayaan si e ande zuna jao ti Was it in the country? Don't deal around, you know, the fun and don't deal corner. Yeah, the truth, not you know.
2: There's no, yeah, then I saw 90 Nicholas, it's in a Canada, David, you know, Kodri, Sinohunt, Akosi, Sandy Point Beach, 10 English River, Bazit, it's on this year. Benalenola thought some banachian in 1906. The reenactment at the Tanto Bessanai ain't here ye.
5: Tanto Bessanai ain't here ye ban bani achi jaga than a said ten hotel in re. To who ya ya is she to who Gambiola Gambi 1042 kui are drinkies or charities of the achi to who hold the hilti. August 28th, I'll be on the sun, like a Dampanaki on the sea. 1906 am banat janola khoi bik ese tant us am banat janea e you kasa al ye have e you kasa rein akren e you bik ese al ye o e ye ye ti as ye e ye kwen ni gel as ye come on gon cho ne as ye as o ti ho na ti ti target ti kanu kanto te gel as ye in a charter, your cool goats are they lehati. And two are they led, it depends on the weather. Kucha had that yat in the hay, the Janikanil and Binian Chigi was a charity, you know. You see, I see his task in a charity. You see that the hunt is on two cassette to the charter to a lacrosse league. If you bazi, you cannot dare as a three. Come be. Oh, they welcome, you know. Na banoont out, na the baho out is. That's a general El Valiati, that's a general. See, as yet in this in Gelo, the mechanics at Dallas, safety boats, a boat. Who is the Treaty 10 Rin Akron cannot they have a 10 o'clock when it is a good question, I say. A lot of cross and you cannot they have the Gambi. Who is from Nazenut, Aula, July 3rd to July 7th, Sanata Dio, Zola, Sanata Dio, or you get the Danadat Genoti, you know, Arena Genoti, Shizel Yoti, Yachi Baziti, Yasiganata Dea, De Honchioti, Sakita Wak Event Center, Tente, the Huziki, Hurich, Indigenous Showcase, Al Yasa. E prime ten ye bulk fill answers in ye tenty yaza. The guy Yanias is a gen spiritual tent. But in check and out there as he quay on USC. But the friendship center tenty at sea you dig an out there as he sala you're a sea as you can also day at the friendship center.
2: Retreated 10,000 Banatya 1906 a year. 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
5: A betana, but any ain't you, it is not done a bully at Chiniak, a Jurishio, a Deliti Jose, Kihuni, ha, Hindi Nila. 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
2: Kusu hucha yer quenin delde ye kusinal yhasa.
5: 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Then ye hori chalon to la quen, ye the main areas at tansa other day, said delo dres ye yes a delo, kuchi ye don't say delo, the whole

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1: It's 4 o'clock. It's 22 degrees in LaRonge, 18 in Prince Albert, 21 in Saskatoon, 22 in Regina. Tense Atlante and good afternoon. I'm Amber Dawn with NBC News.
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1: The Peter Ballantyne Cree Nation Emergency Operations Center has reviewed the wildfire activity for their communities. And officials say that there has been no significant fire growth reported since yesterday, while crews continue to strengthen containment lines and carry out values protection work. In Sandy Bay, the church fire remains contained and poses no threat to the community. In South End, firefighters continue making progress on the Sierra 01 fire, which is mapped to be about 2,278 hectares in size. Ground crews are focusing on the fire's west flank and are planning burnout operations to strengthen the containment lines. As for smoke conditions, they are expected to remain low to moderate through the weekend, although communities near active wildfires may experience brief periods of heavier smoke depending on wind direction. Emergency health officials say prolonged periods of unhealthy smoke are not expected over the next 48 hours and do not recommend evacuating priority residents based on smoke conditions alone at this time. PBCN says clean air shelters remain available and additional home purifiers, air purifiers, are being delivered to South End, and emergency evacuation plans can be reactivated immediately if conditions change. The next operations center update is scheduled for Friday afternoon. The Prince Albert Police are investigating the death of a two-month-old girl. Officers were called on June 21st to a home in the 600 block of 19th Street West. And EMS had responded with a child who was unconscious at the time. And the girl was taken to the Jim Pattison Children's Hospital in Saskatoon, but police say she died on Tuesday. Prince Albert Major Crimes Unit is investigating and an autopsy is scheduled for today. CIBC has agreed to pay $10 million in a proposed settlement of a class action lawsuit regarding non-sufficient fund fees. Michelle Zedekian has more.
4: The case took issue with CIBC's practice of charging non-sufficient funds fees on certain pre-authorized debit transactions between September 2020 and May 2024. A court hearing to approve the settlement will be held in October. If approved, CIBC will directly deposit funds into the bank accounts of eligible class members. CIBC does not admit any liability in the proposed settlement, which was reached on June 24th and came together with the help of a mediator. Michelle Zedekian, The Canadian Press, Toronto.
1: Towns in east central Saskatchewan are working to pump out water and clear roads after floods washed over the area. The communities of Kenora and Kamsack, northeast of Regina, have declared local states of emergency. Brandy Zevislak is the community development officer in Kenora. She says people's homes are filling with sewer water.
5: What's happening is we are still getting sewage backup at different locations of town, which is unfortunate. Our sewer stations are just overwhelmed because of the high volume of water we've received.
1: Flooding has also carved up a nearby highway, forcing it and others to close. And that's the latest from the NBC Newsroom. Remember, our news is available online anytime at NBCRadio.com. Sports is next.
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1: Taking a look at NBC Sports, The Montreal Canadiens have signed goaltender Jakub Dobis to a 3-year contract extension worth an average of $5.36 million U.S. per season. The deal comes one day after Russian forward signed an 8-year extension as Montreal continues to lock up its young core.
7: I'm just excited that everyone is on the same page and we want to do what's best for us and we think as a group. And yeah, I'm excited. I feel like we have a lot of potential to, in the next couple of years, get something exciting done.
1: Dobis emerged as Montreal's starting goaltender last season, leading all rookie netminders in wins before helping the Canadiens reach the Eastern Conference Final. And in World Cup, Canada hosts two World Cup knockout games today. Toronto hosts the final game of the tournament when Cristiano Ronaldo's Portugal faces Luka Modric's Croatia in round of 32 match. Later in Vancouver, Switzerland takes on Algeria. And the Toronto Raptors have signed head coach Draco Rajakovic to a multi-year contract extension. He led the Raptors to a 46-36 record this past season, his third with the club, and the Raptors then took the favored Cleveland Cavaliers to 7 games in the first round of the playoffs. And it's week 5 of the CFL season. It kicks off tonight in Calgary as the Stampeders get to host the Toronto Argonauts. Both teams are coming off road wins last week. The Stampeders topped BC 41-33 for their first win of the season, while the Argos improved to 2-1 with a 40-34 win over Saskatchewan. That's NBC Sports. Weather is next.
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11: NBC weather forecast for the north central region, including LaRonge, northeast region, including Pelican Narrows, Sandy Bay, Cumberland House, Creighton, and the northwest region, Beauval, Buffalo Narrows, Isle of Grasse, and La Loche. Few clouds expected for tonight with a low of 15. Good chance of showers tomorrow, high 21. For the Athabasca region, Stony Rapids, Black Lake, Uranium City, and Fond du Lac. Widespread smoke tonight and a low of 13. Mix of sun and cloud tomorrow, widespread smoke and high of 26. Prince Albert and Saskatoon, good chance of showers and a risk of a thunderstorm tonight, low 17. Becoming a mix of sun and cloud in the morning tomorrow, high 23. Regina, good chance of showers with a risk of a thunderstorm tonight, low 13. Mainly cloudy tomorrow, high 26. Right now, Stony Rapids showing 25. Uranium City at 26. Collins Bay, Wollaston Lake, 21. La Loche, Buffalo Narrows at 24. Meadow Lake, Green Lake, 19. North Battleford's 20. Flin Flon, Creighton, 22. Saskatoon, 19. Regina, 22. Yorkton at 19. Waskasoo, 18. LaRonge, 22. And Prince Albert, right now, 18 degrees.
12: 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Quick note on the warnings. Through the, I guess, northern third of the province, you still got your heat warnings and your air quality statements that are in effect. It's still kind of gross and hot. For the south, though, and this follows a bit of an angle across the southern part of the province, but includes Lloydminster, Battleford, Saskatoon, Kindersley, Rosetown, down through Moose Jaw, Regina, Weyburn, Estevan, Carlisle areas. It looks like severe thunderstorm watches in effect for most of that area. There's a few spots, particularly south of Rosetown and in and around Moose Jaw and south of Moose Jaw, where we're up to severe thunderstorm warnings starting to show up. So a little something to keep an eye on as the afternoon continues on, but be safe out there. Beware of the warnings. I don't know if you heard about this. Founding Village People singer Victor Willis passed away on Tuesday at the age of 74. He was the lead singer for a lot of their songs. So I thought we should probably kick off the Haul Home in tribute with the Village People. Macho Man, NBC.

0: Half-seas over, summer nights, NBC Saskatchewan's Indigenous Radio Network, 4:18 on your Thursday. Good news, we're living longer. Well, longer than we used to, for sure. If you take a look back, the numbers, statistically, they say about 200, like only 250 years ago, life expectancy was around 35 to 40 years. Okay. Someone who survives childhood back then, though, I mean, they would potentially live longer, like 60s, maybe even 70s at the top end of some of that. Keep in mind, it was a lot of like youth mortality rates that kept those life expectancy numbers so low, right? Today, though, average lifespan about 79 years old. So we're doing it right. We're getting much better at this.
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0: subdivisions, NBC Saskatchewan's Indigenous Radio Network. It was 11 years ago today. 11 years ago. I want you to think about this. 11 years ago today, 2015, for the first time ever, Rush makes the cover of Rolling Stone. That was way too overdue, even by 2015. Come on. Also on this day in history, July 2nd, looking back, 12 years ago, 2014, on her website, Jewel announced that she would be divorcing husband Ty Murray after almost 6 years of marriage. 21 years ago, in 2005, Pink Floyd performed Comfortably Numb at the Live 8 London concert, reforming the band members Roger Waters, David Gilmour, Nick Mason, and Rick Wright. For the first time since 1981. 35 years ago, 1991, in his first acting role, Ice Cube stars alongside Cuba Gooding Jr. in Boys in the Hood. 38 years ago, 1988, Michael Jackson's Dirty Diana hits number one on the Hot 100. That makes it the first artist, or makes him the first artist, to score five number one singles from the same album. Bad. If you're doing the math. 50 years ago, 1976, a battered Tina Turner leaves husband Ike in Dallas after one final blowout. She files for divorce later in the month. And 70 years ago today, 1956, Elvis Presley records Hound Dog at the RCA Studios in New York. He needed a B-side for it, and his team listened to some demos, and they find the song Don't Be Cruel, which they also record in the session. The two songs are released 11 days later as a double A-side single and set numerous records for sales and chart position. Rightly so, right? There you go. That's what was going on today in music history.
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4: This past week, crowds gathered along the Little Bighorn River, where it winds through grassy hills in southeastern Montana, to mark the 150th anniversary of a seminal event in American history, when General George Armstrong Custer and all under his command died during an impetuous attack against a huge camp of Lakota, Cheyenne, and Arapaho. Date was June 25, 1876. Along with reenactments and ceremonies, a new visitor center is expected to open. To the Lakota and Northern Cheyenne, the battlefield remains hallowed ground, a place of triumph over a government bent on suppressing their way of life. To academic historians, it remains an inexhaustible source of debate. Had a cavalry officer been drinking? Was Custer undone by recklessness or faulty intelligence? Custer was well known to the natives on the plains for his arrogance, impulsiveness, and outsized ego. Presiding over the native camp was Hung Papa Lakota leader Sitting Bull, who had a vision that predicted a great victory, which came weeks later for the warriors led by the Oglala war chief Crazy Horse. The outcome had implications on this side of the border, as Sitting Bull, in the wake of the battle, led his followers to seek refuge near Wood Mountain in southern Saskatchewan. My wife and I once visited the Little Bighorn battlefield. It's quiet and picturesque. There's something eerie about it, too, given the violence and concentration of death 150 years ago. For NBC, I'm Eric Forbes in Regina.
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5: NBC weather, north central, northeast, northwest regions get a few clouds tonight and a low of 15. Good chance of showers tomorrow, high 21. Athabasca region, widespread smoke and a low of 13 tonight. Mix of sun and cloud tomorrow, still smoky, high 26. Prince Albert and Saskatoon, good chance of showers and risk of a thunderstorm tonight, low 17. Becoming a mix of sun and cloud in the morning tomorrow, high 23. Regina, good chance of showers with a risk of a thunderstorm tonight, low 13. Mainly cloudy tomorrow, high 26. Right now, Stony Rapids, 25. Uranium City, 26. Collins Bay, Wollaston Lake, 21. Lalosh Buffalo Narrows, 24. Meadow Lake, Green Lake, 19. North Battleford, 20. Flint Flon Creighton, 22. Saskatoon, 19. Regina, 22. Yorkton, 19. Waskasoo at 18. LaRonge, 22. And Prince Albert, right now, 18 degrees.
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9, NBC, Saskatchewan's Indigenous Radio Network, 444 on your Thursday. So, listen, we know Bryan Adams for some serious good rock Canadian background songs, right? Did you hear the new one that he released just in time for Canada Day? We will never be the 51st state. Is what it's called. Well, that's what it declares. The song clocks in at 2 minutes and 16 seconds, and it was released on streaming platforms. Like, it's just a little one, but it may be one to check out. I tell you what, I can tell you this. It does reference tariffs, but it doesn't specifically call out Donald Trump. Here's a small piece of it.

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At 4:56 p.m. Central Standard Time Thursday, Environment Canada has issued a tornado warning for southwestern Saskatchewan. Extra care and attention should be exercised in and around the following localities: Herschel, Marriott, Rosetown, Aylesbury, and Visk. Environment Canada meteorologists are tracking a thunderstorm that is possibly producing a tornado. Damaging winds, large hail, and locally intense rainfall are also possible. Take cover immediately if threatening weather approaches. Please consult local media for more information.

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1: It's 5 o'clock. It's 22 degrees in LaRonge, 18 in Prince Albert, 19 in Saskatoon, and 22 in Regina. Good afternoon. I'm Amber Dawn with MBC News.
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1: Peter Ballantyne, Cree Nation, have reviewed wildfire activity for their communities. Officials say that there have been no significant fire growth reported since yesterday, while crews continue strengthening containment lines, carrying out values protection work. In Sandy Bay, the church fire remains contained and poses no threat to the community. For South End, firefighters continue making progress on this year's 01 fire, which is mapped to be about 2,278 hectares in size. Ground crews are focusing on the fire's west flank and are planning burnout operations to strengthen the containment lines. As for smoke conditions, they're expected to remain low to moderate throughout the weekend, although communities near the active fires may experience brief periods of heavier smoke depending on wind direction. And emergency health officials say prolonged periods of unhealthy smoke are not expected over the next 48 hours and do not recommend evacuating priority residents based on smoke conditions alone at this time. PBCN says clean air shelters remain available and additional home air purifiers are being delivered to South End. And community emergency evacuation plans can be reactivated immediately if conditions change. The next Emergency Operations Center update is scheduled for Friday afternoon. Flooding in Saskatchewan has forced more communities to declare states of emergency, while one First Nation has evacuated some residents. The Saskatchewan Public Safety Agency says 11 communities issued alerts over the past week following torrential rainfall. The agency's Tyler Harrison says 9 people from the Cody First Nation northeast of Regina were forced to flee the community.
4: If need be, we do have staff available for communities to help as well for boots on the ground. But basically, we do have people in place to help navigate the process for these communities.
1: Other communities dealing with flooding are the province's East Central region, including Kenora, Kamsack, and Norquay. The Cigar Lake mine has temporarily suspended operations due to issues at McLean Lake Mill. Officials with Orano say that there were problems with the sulfuric acid plant that caused it to shut down. The company is working on repairs. Cameco halted operations at Cigar Lake until milling resumes at McLean Lake. The mill is expected to return in operation in about 2 weeks. Denison Mines has won Peter Ballantyne Cree Nation support for its Wheeler River Uranium Project in northern Saskatchewan. The project includes the Phoenix and Griffin Uranium deposits. The company says the First Nation has withdrawn its judicial review application. It was filed in relation to the environmental assessment approval granted by Saskatchewan for the Phoenix In-Situ Recovery Uranium Mine. Site preparations and early works construction for Phoenix operations started in March this year, and first production is targeted for 2028. And artist Jordan Bennett from Flay Bay Indian Band traveled from Newfoundland to Regina to create a piece for Tatanga Day. Bennett says he wanted to honor the buffalo through artwork that reflects Indigenous teachings, family connections, and the natural world. The piece features drawings inspired by constellations, the changing seasons, fire, and the porcupine, while also drawing on memories of picking blueberries with his grandmother. The project is part of an initiative by the Buffalo People Arts Institute and its partners. And that's their goal is to rename Dewdney Avenue as Tatanga Avenue. Tatanga means buffalo in the Nakota, Lakota, and Dakota languages. Supporters of the initiative say the proposed name change would better reflect Indigenous histories, culture, and values, while encouraging people to reconnect with the land. And there was, if you didn't get to see the art, there is a post on our webpage. You can head over to the NBC Radio and read the Buffalo Story by Danielle Dufour. Now here's Jason White with the Canadian Press Afternoon Business Minute.
0: The Prime Minister says a memorandum of understanding with BC will help unlock more than $150 billion in new investment. Mark Carney says it includes $3.5 billion for the North Coast Transmission Line and $500 million to expand the Red Chris Mine. Pembina Pipeline and two partners have given the go-ahead to the Greenlight Electricity Center. That's a natural gas plant in Alberta that will serve a data center. CIBC has agreed to settle a class action lawsuit over fees charged for non-sufficient funds. The bank will pay $10 million. On the markets, the S&P TSX Composite Index was up nearly 110 points today. In New York, the Dow Jones was up by close to 595 points. Our dollar traded for 70.52 cents U.S. compared with 70.37 cents on Tuesday. Crude oil was up 11 cents U.S., 68.69 a barrel, and gold was up 43.30 U.S., $4,125.70 an ounce. From the Canadian Press Business Desk, I'm Jason White.
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1: Week 5 of the CFL season kicks off tonight in Calgary as the Stampeders get to set to host the Toronto Argonauts. Both teams are coming off road wins last week, and the Rough Riders will be back in action this Friday in Ottawa against the Red Blacks. The FIFA World Cup knockout stage is heating up. Spain advanced to round 16 with a 3-0 win over Austria, joining England, Belgium, the United States, Mexico, and Brazil, and several others for the next round. One of today's biggest matches features Portugal taking on Croatia for a place in the last 16 at Toronto, and in Vancouver, Switzerland is going against Algeria. And in the NHL, Alex Ovechkin is returning for his 22nd NHL season, holy, after re-signing with the Washington Capitals. The league's career goal-scoring record holder inked the deal with a $1 million salary and bonuses worth an additional $8 million. The 40-year-old has 929 goals after scoring 32 last season. That's NBC Sports. Weather is next.
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3: NBC weather forecast for the north central region, including LaRonge, northeast region, including Pelican Narrows, Sandy Bay, Cumberland House, Creighton, and the northwest region, Beauval, Buffalo Narrows, Isle La Crosse, and La Loche. Few clouds for tonight. It's going to be a low of 15. Good chance of showers tomorrow, high 21. Athabasca region, Stony Rapids, Black Lake, Uranium City, and Fond du Lac. Widespread smoke tonight, low 13. Mix of sun and cloud tomorrow. Widespread smoke and a high of 26. Prince Albert and Saskatoon, 60% chance of showers, risk of a thunderstorm, low 17 tonight, becoming a mix of sun and cloud in the morning, high 23. Regina, good chance of showers, risk of a thunderstorm tonight, low 13, mainly cloudy tomorrow with a high of 26. Right now, Stony Rapids 25, Uranium City at 26, Collins Bay, Wollaston Lake 20, La Loche Buffalo Narrows 25, Meadow Lake, Green Lake 20, North Battleford 19, Flin Flon Creighton 23, Saskatoon at 19, Regina 22, Yorkton 20, Waskasoo showing 18, LaRonge 22, and Prince Albert right now 18 degrees. End of the workday. It's almost time to go home here. Listen, first though, air quality statements across the northern third of the province. Heat warnings up in the northwest part of the province. That's kind of been the ongoing thing for the last few days here. For the south, though, we've got severe thunderstorm watches in effect all through that Highway 16 corridor from Lloydminster through Saskatoon. Then it deeks a little further south, including Moose Jaw, Regina, Weyburn, Estevan, Carlisle, all through there. Severe thunderstorm watches. There's severe thunderstorm warnings in effect around Moose Jaw and south of Moose Jaw, but also around Rosetown, just west of Rosetown. In fact, there is a tornado warning in effect just outside of Rosetown right now as well. So, like one of those red tornado warnings. That's a bad one. Be careful, all right? We'll keep an eye on these to make sure they don't spread or change or anything like that. But yeah, maybe double check the weather. Remember, you can text weather to us, 306-425-4101. We'll send you back a link to what's happening weather. We want you to be safe. That's the gist of this, right? Be aware, be safe, that kind of stuff. Let's pull this 5 o'clock work whistle to officially finish your workday. How about that? Here we go.

0: Stubborn Seed, Drive Away, NBC, 519 for your Thursday. This is weird. Apparently in Oregon, there was a Yu-Gi-Oh! Tournament. If you know, you know, right? It's one of those battle card games. They had a massive tournament that was scheduled, but they had to cancel it due to complaints about the hygiene of the attendees. Yeah, apparently they posted the announcement on their Discord server confirming that the events that were supposed to be held for a whole week ended up being canceled. They say, "We regret to inform you that there will be a week suspension in our local events. We had issues with people mistreating the restrooms, multiple bad reviews because of poor hygiene. As a reminder, we encourage our players to follow Konami guidelines and report anyone who does not." I'm surprised Konami has guidelines for hygiene for people attending. Apparently, neglecting to wash or put on clean clothes contributes to an unpleasant atmosphere at the event. And so, based on the rules, they had to cancel everything.
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0: corner, and I want to know what love is. NBC, Saskatchewan's Indigenous Radio Network. 5:31, it's Thursday. So Foreigners risk some controversy. They've revived one of their 1980 singles that was previously criticized for being a little too on the sexist side. It's a track called Women, and it can be found on their third album, Head Games. In 1979, it reached number 41, fourth single from the LP. It features some lighthearted strutting riff. This is what it was described as, right? Fun to play. Lyrics list women in a series of social roles and viewed from a male perspective. Is it sexist? Yeah, but certainly by today's standards, you could argue that. In an interview back in 1979, though, Graham ended up admitting that Foreigner had taken quite a bit of flack over the cover for the album, but also for the song, expressing stereotypes in a way that he was saying, you know, you shouldn't be taking these literally. They're a little more tongue-in-cheek if you actually listen to the song.
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0: 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Don't

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BJ and the Spanx, Cut My Bangs, NBC, Saskatchewan's Indigenous Radio Network, 537. It's your Thursday. Air quality statements for the, or warnings, I guess, in effect for the northern third of the province. The southern third, more or less, dealing with at least severe thunderstorm watches. A few warnings in place spotted across the south. At least that tornado warning. Outside of Rosetown, seems to have been downgraded at least to a severe thunderstorm warning. So, good news, right? It's better to be going that direction. Mr. Big, to be with you, NBC.

At 5:37 p.m. Central Standard Time Thursday, Environment Canada has issued a tornado warning for southwestern Saskatchewan. Extra care and attention should be exercised in and around the following localities: Macklin, Salvador, Cactus Lake, and Corrobert. Environment Canada meteorologists are tracking a severe thunderstorm that is possibly producing a tornado. Damaging winds, large hail, and locally intense rainfall are also possible. Take cover immediately if threatening weather approaches. Please consult local media for more information.

0: Finger 11 Paralyzer, NBC Saskatchewan's Indigenous Radio Network. Hey, it's 5:44. It's Thursday, and I got three things you did not know yesterday. Three things you did not know yesterday. First one, the first household refrigerators. This was many moons ago, but the first household refrigerators cost about $25,000 in today's money. They were quite the luxury at the time. Second thing you did not know yesterday, Elon Musk, he actually proposed to his second wife, Tallulah, after 10 days together. And then they divorced 2 years later and then remarried the following year. And he filed for divorce again and then withdrew that filing. And then she filed for divorce and that finally followed through. That one stuck eventually. And the third thing you did not know yesterday, back in 1923, a jockey suffered a fatal heart attack, but his horse finished and won the race. Yeah, so he died while riding the horse, but it made him the first and only jockey to win a race after dying. Weird, right? There you go. Three things you did not know yesterday.
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Ooh, that sounds good. Florida, KKMBC, Saskatchewan's Indigenous Radio Network, 5:53. It's Thursday. That's going to wrap things up for your haul home. Stick around. Don Barkman's going to help you through the rest of the evening as Sam's on holidays. I'm going to leave you tonight with Pink. What about us? Have a safe night, MBC.

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2: From the National Newsroom of the Canadian Press, I'm John Kennedy. Conservative leader Pierre Poilievre is criticizing Prime Minister Mark Carney for sticking with Northern BC's oil tanker ban. Poilievre says Canada should be trying to diversify its exporting options, but he isn't opposed to another solution in the form of a Southern BC pipeline. Prime Minister Mark Carney and Premier David Eby announced billions of dollars for BC projects today in a memorandum of understanding. Eby has been critical of a possible Alberta pipeline to the West Coast, particularly if it meant abandoning the tanker ban. Pembina Pipeline Corp and two partners have given the go-ahead to Greenlight Electricity Center, a natural gas plant serving a data center customer. Scott Burrows is CEO of Pembina. He says Alberta has the right regulatory environment to support such a project.
3: We're proud to be first movers in meeting Alberta's large-scale data center power needs and helping establish the infrastructure required to support